Styles for an all heat work day this Thursday on the Mallee's Mix FM. Sarah in the studio, Len at Do Goods Industrial Supplies. And we'll get to him in a moment. But Harry Styles this week announcing an extra Melbourne show for his Together Together tour when he tours late November, now early December, because it's December 4. His new show has been announced at Marvel Stadium. Tickets on sale today for pre-sale tomorrow for general sale. So if you missed out the first time round, you've got another chance tomorrow for Harry Styles Together Together, the end of the year. Good luck.

0: 40K countdown, where Katie had to make that decision this morning. An instant $1,000 or stay in for the bigger jackpot, which only has six more callers to potentially put their names in for it. What did she choose? Let's find out.
1: Katie, it's Matt. Have you been hearing the competition on the radio?
2: Yes, wherever I can.
1: Okay, good news. So you've probably given it a tiny little bit of thought that if you ever got the magical call from Dan or I, you might sort of have an idea in mind. Is that right?
2: Yes.
1: Okay, the big moment. Do you choose the instant $1,000? Pay some bills, maybe at the rates, which are coming up very soon. Or you could go in the final draw. And I've got to tell you, so far there are only two people in the final draw. So if you went in, it would be odds of 1 in 3 of winning. Katie, what will you do?
2: I will take the 1K.
1: Okay, it's done. $1,000, all yours. Congratulations.
2: Thank you. Oh, my God, this guy helps so much with my bills.
0: Another 40K countdown caller done. Only six to go. If you want that choice, maybe tomorrow or any day next week, make sure you're getting out and about, scanning those QR codes at local participating businesses. Businesses like Do Goods Industrial Supplies, where Len is today, for their mid-year madness sale. Yep. They've gone mad. Reps in stores, demonstrations, and plenty more. Len, also there if you want to pop along and say hello. We'll check in with him in a moment to find out what he has found in store at Do Goods Industrial Supplies today. 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
3: Good

0: It is Len. Hello at Do Good Industrial Supplies. It was a cold morning, but quite nice in store here. And of course, every May, we are here for the big one, the mid-year May Madness Sale. It's the one where all the customers wait for. And of course, they'll be coming in right throughout the day. Reps in store right throughout the day till knock off. And then the sale, I think, continues till Saturday or so. And as usual, up to a mad 40% off store-wide. And don't forget, when you purchase, scan the code. It's on our a table here that we're broadcasting off for your chance to pick up maybe $1,000 or stay in the big draw. It's at 29,000 or something, or 28 grand. Only two people in the draw thus far, 50-50. Anyway, hey, talking about Peerless now, and over the years I've had Jai on the old radio having a chat about Peerless. G'day, Jai.
1: Hello, mate.
0: Good to see you. It's great when we walk in and so many familiar faces. Now, a bit of history, of course. Peerless is a company, well, they're our neighbours, just down the road from Bendigo, and it's your family business?
1: Yes, yeah, definitely. Owned and occupied by us for over 65 years.
0: For sure. Okay, so it started all the way back then as a no doubt a tiny company, but now it is huge. Everyone knows Peerless.
1: Yeah, no, we've been around for a long time. We've got warehouses in each state now across Australia, so we're pretty proud of that. It's a pretty long life achievement for both my father and myself. So we're a business that's continuing to grow. We recently have just put on some more sales guys as well to get more hungry into the market.
0: Incredible. Okay, and a quick look at the range. It is a big range, mind you. Big, small, and what is it? Everyone from farmers down to DIYs in the back shed?
1: Yeah, we pretty much accommodate for everyone, I would imagine. So obviously the guy at home in the garage, to the tinkerer, to the engineer, all the way to the farmer. So we've always made sure that we want to be known as number one in Australia for compressed air. So that's why we have such a large range.
0: It is here, the large range. The smallest here is?
1: We have a P13, which is good for blowing out mower tyres, pumping up mower tyres, blowing out your mowers.
0: Perfect for my backyard. Yeah, absolutely. Perfect for my shed. And then talk about the biggest one you have here.
1: Yep. So we've got the 185 CFM tow behind diesel screw compressor. It's got recently new technology where it's got an inbuilt intercooler. The good benefits of this being is now when you're blowing down your farming equipment with this machine, it actually keeps your handle cold. So famously, you used to see the farmers rocking the old welding gloves when they're holding onto the blowguns.
0: Because it got that hot.
1: Yeah, well, compressed air has friction. So the friction is what generates the heat. So this new model actually cools the air quite extensively before it goes through the piping into the gun. So it's a lot of benefit for farmers.
0: So we're daring those farmers not to wear the gloves when they try this new intercooler.
1: Yep, definitely.
0: Wow, there you go. And the range is here?
1: Yes, yep. So Do Goods in Swan Hill. So we've been getting along with Ryan pretty well, I'd like to say, for probably the last 15 years. He's got our full range of products. He's always got great specials, and he's also an expert in our product, which is, in my opinion, the most important
0: thing. Yeah, extremely important. Jai from Peerless. Thanks, Jai.
1: Thanks, mate. Have a good day.
0: Thank you. All part of Do Good Industrial Supplies mid-year madness sale.
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0: Paper, Scissors, BMF for your Thursday all-hit work day. Got summer coming up in five. Yeah, me either, Samba. It is cold at the moment. An overnight low of just 5 last night, down to 3 tonight. Yeah, it is time to pull out the dressing gowns and the slippers. Brr. You'll hear him soon.
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It's an all-hit workday. Len today out and about. It's Do Goods Industrial Supplies mid-year madness sale. And he's finding out exactly what they've got deals on today, what reps are in store, and what demonstrations are also happening. If you're curious, head along. Or we'll just cross to him after Tyler, Chanel on Mix FM.

0: Again, good morning. It is Len Johns. I'm in store on location, Chapman Street, Swan Hill. Do Good Industrial Supplies. They're madder than ever sale. Over the years, we've had up to 30, up to 35 this year, up to 40%, actually even beyond that, according to what Ryan was saying earlier. If you come down today, that is, and have a chat to the reps, because they know their product and they know their price, and they'll, of course, look after you way before Ryan even finds out. So come down today to have a chat to the reps. But the sale does continue, I think, until knock-off on Saturday. Now, for many a year, wow, it'd have to be nearly two decades, I've seen this chap every time I've walked in this time of the year for the May Madness sale from Bordeaux. Sean, welcome back.
1: Hello, Lean. How are you, mate?
0: I want to know, how fast do these 12 months fly?
1: That's ridiculous. It's getting faster and faster each year.
0: For sure. And you have been here for nearly 20 March Madness, May Madness sales.
1: Absolutely. It's been a lot of years now, and it's probably one of my favourites.
0: Oh, it is. It's a great time of the year to be out and about, and it certainly is a great place to come and broadcast. Gee, back when you... Every year at the moment, the store's different. Every time we come here, Ryan's playing around with the designer, moving stuff around, and introducing new brands. But of course, you've got Bordeaux, it's been here for many a year, and Typhoon Tools, I hear.
1: Absolutely, yeah. Bordeaux acquired Typhoon April last year, from memory. And yeah, it's growing and improving and getting stronger, and we're adding more ranges to that. So yeah, it's a real growth for us.
0: I remember when they started stocking Typhoon quite a few years ago here at Do Goods, a cool looking hand tool. But of course, Bordeaux, that's the company, of course, the range that you've been part of for all these years.
1: Absolutely, yeah. Our premium cutting tools, drilling, tapping, hole saws, all that sort of stuff we've been doing for a very, very long time now, and we do it well.
0: And the range here, bigger and better than ever?
1: Yeah, absolutely. We're always adding new products and that sort of thing. So come on down and have a look. I've got a couple of really red hot deals at the moment.
0: As expected, being the sale.
1: Absolutely, absolutely. We've got our premium high-speed steel metric drill set, 25-piece. French steel, manufactured in Spain. Very, very good quality for $150 including. And it comes with a bonus step drill as well in the kit. So we've still got some of those left.
0: Okay, and of course, for those in the know they are saving. That's what, normally near 200 down to 150 today.
1: Yeah, absolutely. It's a very, very good price.
0: And a quick look at the Cobalt drill set.
1: Yes, we've got our Cobalt drill set, our Sabre X Cobalt drill set. I've only got four left. There's 25-piece metric as well, so for 1 to 13 mil in 0.5 increments, and it comes with a bonus countersink. So the four left, folks, at $155.
0: Wow, that's Bordeaux, that's Typhoon, and that's Sean, and we'll see you in 12 months, Sean.
1: Thank you so much.
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6: Sam College with your local news headlines. A Forestville woman has been convicted in Kerrang's Magistrates Court over offences during the final weekend of the 2024 duck hunting season at Lake Boards, including interfering with hunting activities and obstructing authorised officers. She was placed on a 12-month good behaviour bond and ordered to contribute $750 to the court fund. And in local sport, Swan Hill Soccer League president Ben Muir-Howie runs through this weekend's fixture as the four sides return to the pitch.
7: This Saturday they have the under-14 playing Border Raiders at home at 11 o'clock. So we've got the under-16s at home against Golden City at 12:30. And then we've got the Swan Hill men's wrapping up the day, kick-off at 2:30 against Colts. And then we move on to Sunday, which our Swan Hill women have a really good challenge in Spring Gully. That'll kick off at 11:30.
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6: Your four-day forecast for the Mallee today, cool and partly cloudy with light winds. Tomorrow, there's a chance of morning fog followed by a mostly sunny afternoon reaching a top of 18. Saturday will be partly cloudy with light winds reaching 19. And Sunday, there's a possible shower reaching a top of 20. Today, around the Mallee, we're heading for a top of 18 degrees.
5: Holt's Mitsubishi demo clearance on now. LMCT 235.
6: Right now, it's 13 degrees.
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0: boy band. It must be one of the last of the season. Five sauce on the Mellies Mix FM. It's Sarah with an old hit work day. Hey, I'm not doing too much this Thursday morning, but Len, well, he is. He's at Do Good Industrial Supplies, and I think we'll find out what exactly he's up to after Alex Warren, Ordinary, on the Mellies Mix FM.
1: They say the holy water's watered down, and this town's lost its faith. Our colours will fade.

0: Good morning. It is still morning and we are still at Do Good Industrial Supplies. It's Len. Hello. And hopefully you can get down before the end of today to get ripper deals from the reps themselves. Or, of course, the mid-year May Madness sale continues till, I think, knock-off Saturday. And as we've heard, up to and maybe a little bit beyond 40% off. Certainly if you come down and talk to the reps today. Now, when you look around at Do Goods over the years, it has morphed often. But, gee, how impressive. When's the last time you were at Do Good Industrial Supplies? Because a lot has happened over the past 2 weeks, even. It has changed a lot here at Do Goods. And to tell us a little bit more, a lot of hours in this moving around, is Bill from Milwaukee. G'day, Bill.
1: G'day, Len. How you going?
0: Good, matey. Was it a year or was it last August Milwaukee sale you were chatting to me?
1: Would have been last year in August, yep.
0: Yep, and here we are once again, and here is the amazing range of Milwaukee. It has moved.
1: It has. It has moved. We've added some extra racking and made it look more prettier and brought it to the front, and it looks amazing. Big job, but it looks good.
0: And big, big range. Ryan was talking before that you moved it from the corner, you've opened it up, and it's a massive, massive range. That's one thing about Milwaukee here for the Mallee. Is this the biggest range in the Mallee?
1: This is the biggest range in the Mallee, by far.
0: There you go. And we're talking all kinds of power tools, the battery technology. For those that maybe haven't converted yet from the old, and there would be some, from the old power cord to battery, tell us how good these things are now.
1: Everything's battery these days. We've got our new Forge batteries.
0: And quick to charge?
1: Quick charging.
0: Long lasting.
1: They run cooler and it's just more convenient for everyone.
0: And are you finding that as those do convert from corded to battery that they just won't turn back?
1: Yeah, they won't turn back. They won't bother going back to corded. It's just...
2: it's not convenience.
0: Convenience of being so portable. And as you mentioned, the technology and the batteries and that, they do run cooler. They last longer, quick to charge. Why wouldn't you? And, of course, when we're talking about Red Milwaukee, they are such a cool brand as well.
1: I love Red. So it is a cool brand. It sells itself, really, to be honest. And,
0: boy, does it sell itself. I've seen a lot of it go past this table.
1: It's done well. It's done well. Ryan's pretty happy with it, so I'm happy with it, so it's doing well.
0: And you guys, for today, the Mid-Year Madness Sale, have a deal?
1: Yeah, we've got 15% off all power tools and pack-out.
0: Pack-out is?
1: Our storage solution.
0: And you can add to it, like some modular?
1: Yeah, all modular. You can stack it up as high as you want and just keep going.
0: And 15% today only or for the rest of the sale till the weekend?
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0: Ooh, you have to come down and find out. Thanks, Bill.
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0: 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On the Mellies Mix FM, it's Sarah with an all-hit work day. A song coming up in five that requires a bit of a checklist. You're going to need the two-step, then the cowboy boogie. You're going to need a partner. You need to be able to spin. You're going to have to do the hoedown, and you're going to have to dip. Are you going to have to take a lean back? You're going to need both arms, and you're going to have to put it on your side and roll your shoulders. Can you manage it? Does it sound familiar? It's coming up next.
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Taylor Swift, Fear Thursday, all hit work day on the Mallee's Mix FM. An old school lunch coming up from midday. If you haven't had a chance yet and you get to get out of work and about town, Do Good's Industrial Supplies mid-year madness sale is on today. Len's got one more hour, but the sale goes all day. So make sure you pop by. We will cross to him before an old school lunch from midday and after Pink Panthers and Zara Larson on the Mallee's Mix FM. I'm freezing.

0: get the same.
1: Good morning. It is still morning, not for much longer. Here we are at Do Good Industrial Supplies for the next hour and a half or so, reminding you to come on down. The sale, though, does continue beyond the next hour or two. As a matter of fact, the up to 40% off Do Good Industrial Supplies mid-year madness sale right through until Stumps, I think, on Saturday. And we'll have Ryan to tell us more soon when we grab him on the radio. But on the radio for the first time, but certainly not part, not first time to be part of this mid-year May Madness sale from Unimig is Gary. G'day, Gary.
2: Good morning, and good morning to all the listeners.
1: Oops, absolutely, and great to have you on. You've been actually part of these sales up here at Do Goods for a few years, yet you haven't been on air till now.
2: No, I've been hiding in the background.
1: Why? Nerves?
2: Nerves.
1: You don't sound it.
2: Oh, well, I am. Yes.
1: Okay. Well, let's get to it, eh? Let's get you thinking, concentrating. Okay. So Unimig, of course, such a big brand with welding.
2: Yes, we are. We're one of the leading companies with welding products in Australia. Australian-owned company. And, yes, we've got some new innovative products on the line, and we've got them all here at Do Goods.
1: And Do Goods have stocked Unimig for a long time?
2: They certainly have, yes. They have, yes.
1: And also a big, big range just behind us is the range.
2: The range is here. We've got the new Envy models. We've got the 230 Multi. We've also got the new Viper 185 and the new Viper 160 stick welder for you farmers out there.
1: Rightio. Okay. And, of course, with all that, the, well, you call them consumables, the accessories?
2: Yes, we've got the full range of consumables to go with all the products we've got here at the moment. Come in and get a great deal on these machines.
1: Like what?
2: Like the Envy 230 at $2,999. That's a multi-machine which gives you all the functions of TIG, Pulse MIG and Stick. Also the 185 with a pulse function. That also comes in a bundle where you get a free helmet, gloves, wire and some consumables that go with it.
1: And we do invite the customer to come on in because, of course, being part of the Do Good Industrial Supplies mid-year May Madness sale, up to 40% off store-wide. So if you're after any of your welding and you love the old Unimig, definitely come on down. Have a chat to Gary, who can look after you. Till what time? What time are you knocking off?
2: I'll be knocking off when the shop closes.
1: Oh, lovely. So if you want the extra special deals, come down and talk to Gary. So you've been part of these sales here at Do Goods for a few years?
2: Yes, for a few years now, yeah. This will be my last year up here, though. But yes, been very enjoyable.
1: What? Retiring?
2: Yes, I am. That's right.
1: Congratulations.
2: So can you all please bring a cake in with you?
1: Well, thank you very much, Gary. We've got you on just before you were leaving.
2: Thank you very much.
1: Gary with the big range of Unimig, which is here, of course, at Do Good Industrial Supplies. 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
5: Sam College with your local news headlines. Children and parents throughout the Mallee are being encouraged to leave the car at home tomorrow and instead walk, ride or scoot to school as part of National Walk Safely to School Day. The annual initiative, coordinated by the Pedestrian Council of Australia, is celebrating its 27th year and aims to encourage healthier lifestyles and safer pedestrian habits for children. And in local sport, the future of regional football and netball was discussed this week as several country clubs met with AFL Victoria to examine the long-term landscape of the game. Kahuna Kangas representative Alan Mitchell said AFL Victoria's sustainable competition strategy has helped guide productive discussions as the club continues to push to join another league.
6: The general consensus from clubs around the table is it's not about leagues and clubs, it's more about regions and making football more accessible to families, the cost of living. Kahuna Kangas have loved our time in the Central Murray, but our lives take us south.
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5: Your four-day forecast for the Mallee for the rest of today and throughout the afternoon. It's going to remain cool and partly cloudy with light winds. Tomorrow, there's a chance of morning fog followed by a mostly sunny afternoon reaching a top of 18. Saturday, we'll see a partly cloudy day with light winds reaching 19, while Sunday, we'll see a possible shower reaching a top of 20 degrees.
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5: Right now, it's 15 degrees.
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1: Getting down tonight, come on, yeah, getting down tonight,

take on Eminem as we go old school. It's an old school lunch on the Mellies. Mix FM, Sarah with you this Thursday. But Len, today at Do Good's Industrial Supplies, it's their mid-year madness sale. 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We'll check in again with Len after Nelly Furtado. It's old school lunch on Mix FM.

0: Good afternoon. It is Len at Do Good Industrial Supplies, hour four now. Wow, the morning and the afternoon certainly is moving along. Actually, it is. 12 months has moved because once again, I've bumped into Travis from Trident. You're up for the big one, Trav. You were here last year, the year before we had you on air.
1: Yes, definitely. I love coming down here every year. I love all the Do Goods customers. Love coming down and demonstrating what we actually have.
0: Coming down means where are you from?
1: Oh, I'm actually from Melbourne.
0: So coming up.
1: Coming up, yeah. That's right. I love to travel, so get down here and come down and see you. So,
0: and you've been part of Trident for a few years, and also Trident stocks what, some Nipex and Grip Edge. Let's talk more about that, of course, with the mid-year madness sale. Some great deals, but you've set up a beaut stand here.
1: Yeah, I definitely. So today I've actually brought down a lot of our Grip Edge new range. So it's our new brand. We're really proud of the brand. It's American company, family-owned business, so we trust ourselves with our family-owned business. Trident's coming on to our 50-year celebration this year, so it's something that we're proud of as well. But with the Grip Edge range, it's a fantastic tool. So it's rounding protection technology, so if you're looking at fasteners and you can't get them out, we can get them out. We won't round out any of your fasteners.
0: Guaranteed to get it out?
1: It will. It will get them out. It's fantastic. We've got plenty of videos, plenty of demonstrations happening down here today, so I'd love to see everybody come down and actually have a look.
0: You can demo. And you say, so it's new to Trident. Have they been around for a long time?
1: Yeah, so they've been in America for the last 12 years, and we met them at the SEMA show and
0: fell in love.
1: That's right, yeah. So two families bonded and now we're one big family together.
0: And Ryan does have a great range here at Do Goods.
1: He does, yeah. So he's one of the first to jump on board with our Grip Edge range. So he'll have the whole set of range here. If he can't, he'll actually order it in for you.
0: And you are inviting those that maybe need some of these to come down and have a look at the range. And of course, we're talking about Nipex as well.
1: Yeah, so Nipex is another German company that we've basically jumped into bed with. They love us. We love supporting the Nipex range. Everybody knows Nipex. They just love it. They love it. So we've already had a couple of people come down with my next demonstration. We've got a couple of new tools, so I'm more than happy to share and see as everybody down here. So
0: for sure. And the range that you've organised here, Trav, is fantastic. And, of course, being the mid-year madness sale, you can look after us.
1: Oh, definitely, yeah. So if you want a great special and you want a good product, come on down. You need to be here.
0: And, of course, up to a mad 40% off. Well, till next year, same time.
1: Wonderful. Thank you very much. Looking forward to it.
0: Yeah, thank you, Travis, from Trident Nipex and also, of course, Grip Edge. And a reminder, too, that Do Good Industrial Supplies, when you come down and maybe take advantage of the incredible specials with the reps in store today, before you leave, scan that code, go in the draw for what is left, which is just on a week of the 40K countdown. It is that once a year that everyone looks forward to, up to a mad 40% off, maybe even a tad more with the reps in store today. The mid-year madness sale at Do Good Industrial Supplies.
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0: Sophie Ellis-Bextor on the Mellies, Mix FM, and say you came across two doors. You didn't know what was behind them. One gave you an instant $1,000. The other made you wait for a major jackpot. Which one would you choose? Lucky, Katie knew exactly which choice she was going to make this morning.
1: Katie, it's Matt. Have you been hearing the competition on the radio?
2: Yes, okay. Wherever I can.
1: Okay, good news. So you've probably given it a tiny little bit of thought that if you ever got the magical call from Dan or I, you might sort of have an idea in mind. Is that right?
2: Yes.
1: Okay, the big moment. Do you choose the instant $1,000? Pay some bills, maybe at the rates, which are coming up very soon. Or you could go in the final draw. And I've got to tell you, so far there are only two people in the final draw. So if you went in, it would be odds of 1 in 3 of winning. Katie, what will you do?
2: I will take the 1K.
1: Okay, it's done. $1,000, all yours. Congratulations.
2: Thank you. Oh, my God, this is going to help so much with my bills.
0: 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Do Goods Industrial Supplies is one of those places if you are heading there for their mid-year madness sale today. Hey, big old school music news now. After 30 years, the iconic Eurodance group Aqua have broken up. Yeah, they announced on Monday, I think it was, that the band was coming to an end. We'll have to save them for an old school Friday tomorrow. What do you think? More old school goodies on the way, though, till 1 on Mix FM.
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time for an Art School Friday on the Mellies Mix FM. That's it for me, Sarah. That's almost it for Len today at Do Good Industrial Supplies. It's their mid-year madness sale, but don't worry, it goes for the rest of today. So you've still got the Savo to get there. We will check in with him again one more time before we throw it to Keegs. Takes over from one, the Mellies Mix FM. Bourdon Blondes, to send us away.

0: Good afternoon, it is Len Johns at Do Good Industrial Supplies, Chapman Street, Swan Hill. Their once a year May Madness Sale, mid-year Madness Sale, up to 40% off store-wide. I've had a lot of fun over the past 4 hours. The old familiar faces of the reps that keep on coming up for this one, putting on a massive display for you. And of course, if you get here before stumps close, you can of course talk to the reps directly who'll look after you with a great deal. Has been a mad 4 hours or so, certainly coming out of lunch. A lot of people over the past hour during lunch. And one more time, a chat before we hand it over to Ryan for the rest of the sale. G'day.
1: G'day, Len. I'm a bit puffed out, actually, after the last 4 hours.
0: Well, lucky to get you just prior to one. You've been... All staff have been very busy with customers.
1: Yeah, no, it's been good. Been really appreciative of people that come in the door and support the day. So, yeah, it's glad we can put on an event like this.
0: Many wait for this day, you know.
1: They do. I actually had Colin Duguid call in and say g'day. I haven't seen him for a while. And I said, I know when it's time to start organising the May sale because people start asking me when it is.
0: Yes, yes, and it is today. So let's learn more about the May sale. For some items, it is today only?
1: Yeah, so probably the red hot discount that we've had is the Milwaukee power tools that everyone looked forward to. So it's only today. Some of the Mark specials and extra stock and that the reps bring will keep going until lunchtime Saturday. But definitely that main discount won't be there after today. So make sure you make the effort then over the next few hours to get in until 5 o'clock.
0: And that is good to know when it comes to Milwaukee, that is the 15% off.
1: It is, yeah. Packouts included in that, plus the power tools, and there's battery specials there too if you need to stock up on batteries.
0: Wow, till closed tonight, but then the up to 40% off store-wide mid-year May Madness sale does continue till end of, what about midday, just after midday Saturday?
1: Yeah, 12 o'clock Saturday we shut, so the boys are here. We have it's been interesting actually, the toolkits and things like that, with things getting a little bit tighter with fuel expenses and all that sort of stuff. The customers seem to be trying to get a bit smarter about how they buy and what they buy. So yeah, if the crowds scare you a little bit and you want to come and have a chat to one of our guys, we'll be happy to do a deal for you and work out what you need over the next couple of days.
0: And no doubt, as usual with all these sales, you get some that can't make it today. They hop on the phone and say, look, we'll be here next couple of days, and that's all good.
1: Yeah, that's right. We've had a few phone orders too. If you can't get in, you know you're looking for something. With the internet and that these days, we do get a lot of inquiries when people do the research, and that's fine. So if they want to give us a call and put an order in, we are ordering stock in too if we don't have it here for the Milwaukee, that 15%. So as long as that order's in by the end of today, then we'll honour it.
0: Every year, we're always surprised with something different here in store, and a big congratulations on the amazing layout. For those that haven't been in over the past 2 weeks, yeah, the Milwaukee. Come down and have a look at how they've refitted the store with Milwaukee. Just amazing. All part of the mid-year May Madness sale here at Do Good Industrial Supplies. Ryan, we'll see you in 12 months.
1: Thanks, Len. Look forward to it.
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9: Sam College with your local news headlines. On Tuesday, the Swan Hill Rural City Council approved the 2026-27 draft budget that will deliver a $36 million capital works program. Mayor Stuart King says they are seeking community feedback on the draft budget.
10: It's really important that the community get involved, let their thoughts be known. As we know, costs are rising and council revenue is decreasing. The opportunity for government grants has significantly declined.
9: And in local sport, last weekend, the Swan Hill Soccer League sides enjoyed a positive round that included an 18-goal win by the men's senior side. This Saturday will be another big weekend for the club, with two junior sides and the men's side all having home games at Ken Harrison Reserve, while the women's side will play an away game on Sunday. This weekend, the under-16s will play Golden City, while the men's senior side will take on Colts United. While the following day, the women's side will play Spring Gully United. That's your local news headlines.
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9: Your four-day forecast for the Mallee. For the rest of today and throughout the afternoon, it's going to remain cool and partly cloudy with light winds. Tomorrow, there's a chance of morning fog followed by a mostly sunny afternoon, reaching a top of 18. Saturday, we'll see a partly cloudy day with light winds reaching 19, while Sunday, we'll see a possible shower reaching a top of 20 degrees.
8: 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LMCT 235.
9: Currently, it's 16 degrees.
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2: Get the party started. 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Like, wait, babe, let me ask your pardon. This ain't Gucci, this is Prada, darling. 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
0: And what did Katie pick today?
2: Hello.
3: Hello, Katie. It's Matt calling from the 40K Countdown. How are you?
2: Yeah, good, thank you. How are you?
3: 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Now, have you been hearing the competition on the radio?
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2: Wherever I can.
3: Okay, good news. So you've probably given it a tiny little bit of thought that if you ever got the magical call from Dan or I, you might sort of have an idea in mind. Is that right?
2: Yes.
3: 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So here it is, the big moment. Do you choose the instant $1,000 or you could go in the final draw? Katie, what will you do?
2: I will take the $1K.
3: Okay, it's done. $1,000, all yours. Congratulations.
2: Thank you. Oh, my God, this is going to help so much with my bills.
0: It could help with a lot of things, couldn't it? Things are very expensive at the moment. 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Here's Teddy Swims on Mix.

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0: Wake up next week with Gabby and Dan, the morning crew. Currently on a break as Dan perfects his croc-and-bush recipe. But when the guys do return, you can be assured that they are definitely, definitely not using AI.
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6: 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Residents are being invited to Birchip Memorial Park tomorrow as the Birchip RSL sub-branch unveils new storyboards recognising five local veterans who served their country. 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
7: Friday the 22nd at 11 a.m. in Birchip at Memorial Park, we're having an official unveiling of our story picture boards. 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
6: Your four-day forecast for the Mallee. For the rest of today and throughout the afternoon, it's going to remain cool and partly cloudy with light winds. Tomorrow, there's a chance of morning fog followed by a mostly sunny afternoon reaching a top of 18. Saturday, we'll see a partly cloudy day with light winds reaching 19, while Sunday, we'll see a possible shower reaching a top of 20 degrees.
5: Holt's Mitsubishi demo clearance on now. LMCT 235.
6: Currently, it's 16 degrees.
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It's Roxette, Fading Like a Flower on the Mallee's Own Mix FM, Zabo. Hey, my name's Keeks, minutes away from Ed Sheeran. I need a camera to capture moments. Who was fantastic earlier this year. Did you catch him in Melbourne? I missed Ed, unfortunately. But you can catch him on the radio inside the next few minutes. In the meantime, this is Miles Smith on Mix FM.

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You're home on the 40K countdown. 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

0: 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Then for your drive home, it's Carrie and Tommy. Still no Carrie, it's Lauren Barry as well.
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5: Your four-day forecast for the Mallee for the rest of today and throughout the afternoon. It's going to remain cool and partly cloudy with light winds. Tomorrow, there's a chance of morning fog followed by a mostly sunny afternoon reaching a top of 18. Saturday, we'll see a partly cloudy day with light winds reaching 19, while Sunday, we'll see a possible shower reaching a top of 20 degrees.
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5: Right now, it's 17 degrees.
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6: It's a ride home

0: been, Tommy, for your Thursday arvo. We've got Loz Barry filling in.
1: And it is, of course, our... we have David. David, welcome to the Palais Party.
2: How you going?
1: Yeah.
3: Yeah, David.
1: Never been better, David. Who do you want, Lozzie or me?
2: I'll go Lozzie.
1: Oh, Lozzie, dig in. Pick something from the palette. Just a mystery thing. Jeez, there is boxes upon boxes here.
0: Some big stuff.
1: There is some massive stuff. There's also some tiny stuff. I'm not going to lie.
0: Yeah, there is, yeah.
1: Much like the human form itself.
3: All right, okay. This is a bit of fun. David, you have won yourself a brand new beach pillow, if you don't mind.
2: Oh, nice. Thank you.
3: You're welcome.
1: You can replace that old beach pillow,
3: yes.
1: Am I right, David?
2: Yeah.
3: I think you could use this in the bath as well.
1: Oh,
3: I reckon.
1: Bath responsibly.
3: Yep.
1: So far, just to be clear, we've had bong responsibly and bath responsibly.
3: Correct, yes.
4: Bees.
0: Covering all the bees.
1: Bees.
3: Yep.
4: Bee responsibly too.
0: Bees responsibly.
3: Bees responsibly.
1: I was like, I guess don't source your own honey. Yeah. Leave it to the professionals. They've got protective gear. We've all seen My Girl.
3: Don't remind me.
1: No, it's not a doco.
3: I was sent a doppelganger last night of myself.
1: Is it
3: right?
1: The worst? Because whenever I have people come up to me, I reckon honestly once a week, and they're like, oh my God. My friend looks so like you.
3: Yep.
1: And they go to show me a picture. I'm like, it'll just be a bloke with the biggest nose I've ever seen.
3: Yeah. This one, I can absolutely see it. I hate what it's for, though. It's stressing me out. So this is an ad for Neutrally, neutralizes body odor. And this is the person on there.
1: Oh, my gosh. I see it.
3: Do you see it?
1: 100%.
0: Oh, yes.
1: It's a person with their mouth open, their tongue sticking out, and this is the tag on.
3: Yeah.
1: This is the brand that you're endorsing, the line over your tongue, which presumably stinks because it says 8 years bad breath gone. In 7 days.
3: Perfect.
0: Congratulations, Lozzie.
3: I think that...
1: Yeah.
3: Well, no, but I had coffee, I mean my tongue.
1: Yeah, but in seven days that breath will be gone.
0: You need the Nutri... Whatever it is.
1: That's it. Lozzie's got it. Yes, that's so good.
3: And I used to have a nose ring.
1: Did you?
3: Not anymore.
0: When you did that ad.
3: Yeah, I did. I'm going to have to sue them, actually.
1: You reckon, what's the company called again?
3: Neutrally.
1: You could do what Lizzie Hu did on this show, which was basically just appeal to the competitors to get you to endorse the product.
3: Oh.
1: I don't know how many bad breath. Oh, there's all mints and gum. That's a big target.
3: Toothpaste.
1: There's... Toothpaste.
3: Come on.
1: Sorry, Lozzie.
3: Tongue scrapers.
1: Have you ever done an embarrassing ad?
3: No.
1: Have you ever done an ad?
3: No.
0: Colgate, give us
3: this
0: a call.
3: This is my chance, guys.
1: Oh, my God. If you want Lozzie to be the breath of your product, give us a call.
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1: Your four-day forecast for the Mallee for the rest of today and throughout the afternoon. It's going to remain cool and partly cloudy with light winds. Tomorrow, there's a chance of morning fog followed by a mostly sunny afternoon reaching a top of 18. Saturday, we'll see a partly cloudy day with light winds reaching 19, while Sunday, we'll see a possible shower reaching a top of 20 degrees.
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1: Currently, it's 16 degrees.
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1: Gabby and I can both get really competitive at times, which makes playing games with kids quite often a challenge. 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
30: Yeah, that is where you're at for your Thursday afternoon. Coming up, one of our favourite games is back and you could win thousands of dollars. But right now...
4: This parlay has been going off. It's hit high. G'day, Maureen.
31: Hello.
32: Hi, Maureen.
4: Welcome to the Pallet Party.
31: Hello.
4: Maureen, what are you looking for at the moment? You have to pick either Loz or I, but is there also something that maybe you've got your heart set on?
31: Oh, well, I did have a fire in my kitchen a few weeks back and I wasn't covered for the insurance. So lots of stuff got damaged.
4: Yep.
31: But what I wanted to tell you, I had a dream many years ago that Donald Trump would get in.
4: Did you?
31: The power.
4: Was this dream before he got in the first time?
31: The first time, yep. I should have put money on him.
32: Oh, you actually should have, Maureen.
31: I know. And then I knew he would get in again. I told, mind you, I am a medium. I'm one of these ones that I see stuff. And so what he's doing for the world is he's trying to correct the world as we know it,
4: but
31: the part I'm looking at is Iran and the war zone. That's not what it's all about. He does want Greenland and he'll get it.
26: The party has turned very political.
4: I feel like someone at the party's had one too many brownies and he's suddenly telling us the truth.
31: I don't do that. I'm born with it.
32: Okay.
4: Yeah, okay.
26: So, maybe it's Maybelline.
4: Yeah.
33: Did you see
31: I'll speak to you in another time because I did have a fire. I was cooking scallops.
32: Oh,
31: little frying pan.
32: Oh, okay. No, Maureen.
31: And next minute, the bloody fire just went woof. And I was like, Jesus Christ.
32: Yeah, that's what you say.
31: And the covers went black. I nearly had a bloody stroke.
4: Yes.
31: And I was like, Jesus, this is bloody not good.
4: Maureen, I'm going to give you a little hand here because we have been asking people to pick either myself or Loz. Yeah. You need some kitchen stuff.
32: Yeah.
4: I'm going to channel some energy down your medium.
31: I like that.
4: Maureen, here's my, just use your powers and just think of my wavelength. Pick Loz. Who would you like to pick, Maureen?
31: I'll pick Loz. Come on, Maureen.
32: I'm digging deep, Maureen.
4: What do you got?
32: All right. Oh, I've dug so deep for you, Maureen, and I can tell you, you've got a lot of things here, Maureen.
26: Oh.
32: You have a kettle. A brand new kettle.
4: You got a kettle. It doesn't stop there, Maureen.
32: You have a toasty press.
33: Multi-pack.
31: Thank you.
4: A multi-pack.
32: You have a cheese platter.
31: Thank you so much.
32: Plus... you have a 12-in-1 digital multi-cooker at 6 litres.
4: Whoa.
31: You're kidding.
32: I'm not.
31: Oh, thank you so much.
32: You're welcome.
4: Bless you, Maureen.
31: Thank you so much.
4: Thank you for getting involved. Up next, we have a man who I believe might have taken the mantle from me as the dumbest man on TV, and I love him a lot. He's up next.
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0: Australia. If you drive home, the Savo, it's Carrie Bickmore and Tommy Little. Bick is away at the moment. We've got Loz Barry filling in.
1: And Taskmaster Australia is on tonight at 7:30 on Channel 10. I have not been shy about my love for this man, and I'm very excited he's on this season of Taskmaster because I thought, finally, someone to rival me for the dumbest person that's ever been on the show. No longer am I the only one that tried to shove stuff up my ass and blow stuff up. The one and only Brett Blake is here.
2: Yes.
1: G'day, Blakey.
2: Thank you very much for having me. There was nothing went in my bum yet. So, but yes, I did get, I think I got two tasks where the health and safety officer made me stop doing the task or the challenge. Wow. So I think that's a good start.
1: Did you have these arguments? So I had some of these arguments with the health and safety officer. For those who don't know, the show, we film it at a house in New Zealand.
2: Yes.
1: Where basically you just lose your mind and you can do essentially anything you want, except sometimes health and safety steps in. I was getting them to drop stuff from the top of the house onto my nuts. And health and safety got involved and they're like, you know, you've got to wear some kind of padding. And I found myself having an argument where I said, they're my nuts.
2: Yeah.
1: If I'm fine, this should be fine.
2: I found out that very early on, when you ask for things, they kind of don't really say no. And I kind of found... Because you get Stockholm Syndrome because you're stuck in this room for like sometimes 4 hours before you see. So you actually go a bit crazy.
1: Yeah.
2: But I found out that they would... Because I asked for an explosion and they give me an explosion. And then I just started asking for stuff that I didn't even need. I was like, I want two snakes around my neck at this stage. And they're like, we don't have snakes in New Zealand. They're like, they're still trying to call them. I heard someone got a horse once and just rode a horse. I'm like, this is sick. It has nothing to do with the task or the challenge. I just wanted to ride a bareback horse on TV. That's sick, you know?
1: We are so stupid. Because I found out, so Tom Cash from one of those, I found out the same thing, that you could ask him to do something and he kind of had to do it. So
2: do
1: I
2: it.
1: Got him nude. And
2: I got him nude as well.
3: Oh, my God.
1: He hated me. And because my task was like, present the ugliest scene possible. And I was like, well, Tom, it's not funny if I get naked, but it's funny if you
2: get, naked.
1: And he goes, I hate you, but I get it.
2: And that's the best part about Cashman is like, doesn't matter what opportunity you give him, he just does it. And that was the best part. Like for some things, like I took a thing down a flying fox and at the end to celebrate, he just had to take his shirt off and run around. He's like, yeah, I guess this is part of it. And one of the things hasn't came out yet, but I made him run naked for a very long period of time, and there was a crew of construction people off to the left-hand side, and they were not nice to him, and I loved it. I was like, it'll make him run faster. He's getting bullied, you know what I mean?
1: Blakey, would you like to be part of the...
4: Oh, yeah.
1: Pallet Party.
4: Party. Do you want to pick me or Tommy? Because we're going to just pick something random for you, Blakey.
2: Yeah, okay. I'm going to... Would you want to do the honours?
1: Do it, Lozzie.
4: I would love to.
2: The bigger, the better.
4: I would like you to close your eyes.
2: Okay, I'm closing my eyes. By the way, this excites me because I buy so much dumb things online. So I didn't know this was an actual thing you could do.
1: You were telling me you bought a lockpicking set off air.
2: I watched Ocean's 12 or whatever and they crack a safe. And I was like, imagine if you were a safe cracker full time. And then you can't obviously buy a safe to crack it. So I bought a lockpicking kit off Amazon. And then it rocked up 3 weeks later. I completely forgot that I had it. And then I was like, what am I going to do with this? So it's just, if anyone wants a free lockpicking kit, hit me up on Instagram, you know?
1: But when we were living together, my brother back in the day also bought a lockpicking kit.
2: Yes.
1: Right? But he started to occasionally pick the thing and he decided that the thing that was holding him back, he said, it doesn't feel real because I'm just holding the padlock. There's no stakes involved. So one day he rang me and he's like, bro, I've locked myself out of the house. You got to come and let me in. And I'm like, what do you mean? And he goes, I thought if I had to get inside.
2: He
1: locked his keys in the house.
5: I'm a big stage player.
2: I love that mentality, but I was like, why am I picking padlocks? I got a portable angle grinder. I can just cut it off. Like I don't need to learn anything.
4: Yeah. All right. Now, I love this because I've actually purchased one of these for my own home, and I never regretted it, okay?
2: All right.
4: Like, you are getting a moonlight.
2: A moonlight. Oh. That is nice. Very... How do you like that? It's very romantic. I'm a candle guy as well. Yeah. So this would be good.
4: If you're an ambient lighting person,
2: I am
4: this is for you.
2: Yeah. Oh, well, I'm a lighting technician by trade, so it's a beautiful warm white, and I'm very happy with that.
4: The colours can change, and I believe it's remote control, but I can't guarantee. But mine is.
2: Oh my god! What a time to be alive. If I get this home and find out your one's better than mine, I'm gonna be really annoyed.
1: This is why I love you, Blake. What an enigma of a man. Beautiful, long, flowing mullet. Yep. Got a Ford cap on. Yep. I'm a candle guy.
2: Yeah. I'm a candle guy. Fresh flowers. Fresh native Australian. When people come over, they're like, is a little old lady living here? And I'm like, I've still got 12 dirt bikes out the back, guys. Calm down. I've got a crossbow. You want to have a crack at hitting that? I also stole Nick Cody's little mannequin.
1: Oh, yeah, yeah.
2: I stole it when I was drunk the other week, and now it's in my house, and I just dress him up in West Coast Eagles gear at the moment and stuff and just send him new photos every day.
4: The little statue.
2: Yeah, I stole it. Oh. It's in my house now.
1: Make sure you check out Blakey on Taskmaster Australia tonight, 7:30 on 10. Blakey, thank you, brother.
2: Thank you very much. Appreciate it.
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0: female-focused supporter group, the Carlton Besties. The host in question has issued an apology, claiming the remarks weren't meant to be malicious. Next week, the club will celebrate the 10th iteration of Carlton Respects, around which focuses on promoting gender equality and ending violence against women. That's the latest in sport.
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19: Your four-day forecast for the Mallee, mostly clear tonight, light winds and a low of 2 degrees. Tomorrow, patchy fog and frost to start, clearing to a mostly sunny day with light winds throughout. Saturday, partly cloudy, light north-easterly winds up to 20 k's throughout the day, heading for a top of 19 degrees. Sunday, cloudy, high chance of showers and 19. Monday to start your week, shower or 2, 18. Tomorrow across the Mallee, 18.
18: 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LMCT 235.
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1: For legal reasons, nothing to do with the New York Times.
2: Of course not.
3: No, no, there is a game on New York Times. I'm not sure what it's called, and I'm not sure if I play it every day. And I'm not sure if after I started playing it, I said, hey, there's a little hole in our show that needs filling, and we need one of Australia's heartthrobs of the small screen to endorse this segment. Yeah. So it has nothing to do with connections.
2: No.
3: But it is called Linkham Lewis, and we get given three, sometimes four, depending on how lazy the producers are being. Words, and we have to see what the common link is between them. Lossie,
2: yeah.
3: Do you want me to give you a hint?
2: A hint?
3: Oh, yeah, a hint, because I haven't seen the words, right?
2: Oh, yeah.
3: But often the words are themed up, and because it is a palette party day to day, I'm guessing there might be some palette party.
2: I think it might be palette themed.
3: Questions in there. I'm going to go so far as to say, is our first answer palette party?
4: How mean guess is that?
5: You suck.
2: You suck.
3: Hi, bud. Give us the word.
1: Your first words are risk, seat, chance, and stand.
3: Oh, things you can take.
0: Things you can take.
3: Oh, sorry, but I lost because I already thought it was palette party.
2: Yeah, exactly.
3: It
2: could have been.
3: Lossie, that's...
2: Yeah, no, that's fine. I'll give it to you.
1: Okay. Your next one's action, rag, Russian... and troll.
3: They're dolls.
2: Yes.
0: Dolls. Yeah. Oh,
3: sorry. I've been playing a lot of connections, which even though this game has nothing to do with it.
1: So different.
3: They're, you know, it does, one is a gateway drug to the other.
2: Yeah.
3: And a lot of people, when they can't afford to listen to our radio show or get our podcast for free, they pay money to the New York Times because they're idiots.
1: Your third set of words is name, long, number, and hot.
2: Long name.
3: Name, number.
1: Name, long, number, and hot.
3: Number and hot. What things are hot and long? Are they dogs? No. Hot dog. Long dog, according to me. That's what I thought a sausage dog was called, a long dog.
2: A long dog.
4: You call a mathematician a number
2: and
4: dog.
2: Hot. Number and hot.
3: Number dog.
2: Long John. Name John. John's.
3: A top
2: John.
3: A top number. A number. A one. A hot. Long. Long. Types of, a tag? No. Name tag. Now I'm just thinking of one. Number.
2: Chains. No.
3: Can you give us a hint, please, Jesse?
1: Yeah, you wouldn't pick them up.
2: You put them...
3: A turd.
2: You should pick them up.
3: Is that... No, you should.
2: Yeah.
1: You would do the opposite of picking them hands. Up.
2: You wouldn't pick them up.
3: They're put down.
1: Sorry, Sammy?
5: Drop.
0: Things you can drop.
3: What? How do you drop a long
5: drop?
2: A long drop.
5: Toilet.
3: Oh.
2: Like when you're camping. Oh.
1: There you go.
2: Yeah,
1: your next
3: hang on. What's number?
6: When you name drop, you drop.
3: Sorry, you drop a number.
6: Do you want to start writing them?
2: Yes, good.
0: Hey, how you doing?
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0: But in case you missed it,
7: here's what happened earlier.
0: Get back to you.
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9: How do you spell it? 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
1: So, young people, yes. What's going on with your faces? Because I first noticed these things, and I'm sure you've all seen them around. Because this was some months ago. I was at a concert, and there was a lot of young people there. It was Doechii and Kendrick.
2: Mm.
1: And I made the mistake of... I saw a young person and I thought, so she had stars on her face, right? But she was all dressed up to the nines, like ready to party at a concert. And I thought she'd like, you know how sometimes people have glitter on them, but they don't know, like it's not deliberate glitter, it's just a straight.
0: Oh, accidental glitter.
2: Yes. Yeah.
1: And I was like, oh, you got a star just under your eye. Mm. And she goes, it's a pimple patch. Oh. And I was like, ooh. Okay, well, that's far more. Just a semi, why are you taking them from me?
3: Just giving Lozzie some.
2: Yeah, I want some too.
1: Yeah, sure. Yeah, yeah. Sure. We have them here.
2: I actually need one today.
1: Lozzie, your pimple is fine.
2: It's not. And I actually had a pimple patch on it today, but it was a clear one because I like the hidden ones, right?
1: Yes.
2: But when I was putting it on, I have a theory about why kids wear.
1: So if you don't know what we're talking about, they're pimple patches, which... Once you get a pimple, you put it on.
2: Yep.
1: But these are like stars. they're stars. They're smiley faces.
0: Mm-hmm. Flowers.
1: There's flowers. There's love hearts. And kids just walk around with them like openly just bang.
0: Are they just to cover the pimple or do they actually do something?
2: No, they have like hyaluronic acid or something in them and they heal them and keep them clean, right?
0: Ah.
2: But I think, you know when, like me, I have a pimple, and the first thing I came in here and said was, guys, I have a pimple.
1: Yeah.
2: Right?
1: Yeah.
2: And if I had...
1: Like we didn't know. Your pimple had entered the room two seconds before you.
2: Yeah. Okay.
1: And it was so...
0: what a pivot from, Lozzie, your
2: you
0: pimple's fine.
1: That was off air.
0: Is this Mean Girls coming out?
2: But I reckon they wear the pimple patches just so it's like, look, I have a pimple, because otherwise you're going to tell people I've got a pimple anyway.
1: Yeah, but I think... look, I'll be... This is just me showing my age. But I think if you walk past someone and they have a pimple, you're like, that's a human and that's normal.
2: Yeah.
1: But if they're 22 and they've got a unicorn stickers all over their face, I'm like, have you had a fall at a kid's party and haven't recovered?
2: It's a bit like Nelly with his Band-Aid that he used to always have on his face.
1: So I've started to suspect that some young people, because it's such a trend, that some young people... Also, why do the trends hit at the wrong time? I had pimples when I was young and I didn't get to take part in a cool trend. I got Roaccutane.
2: Yeah.
1: like they get cool stickers and I got Roaccutane.
2: I know. That's sad. Well, okay, but the thing with pimple patches too, when you've had them on for a little while, they start to get all thick and white underneath. Like it brings out all of this
1: gunk. Is that not the
2: gunk? Oh. Well, no, it's not apparently. It's just like the activation of the whatever's happening in there. I don't know the science behind it. However, I reckon maybe the coloured ones don't have that kind of thing and it covers the white stuff a bit more.
1: Oh.
2: Do you think?
1: You think that's why people wear these colour ones?
2: Yeah.
1: Because but I'll be honest, so if you've got a pimple below your lip.
2: Yeah.
1: When I see people with a clear pimple patch, if you just put a mustache below your, like where your mustache is? Or is it, what is it?
2: Lips, but I put them on my lip.
1: No, it's lip. Oh, you've got lips.
2: Yeah.
1: If you put a clear pimple patch like just below your lip line, when I see it, I think, oh, you've got a cold sore. But maybe with these, there's no...
2: It's a pimple patch.
1: That's a great hack for young players. Pop one of these on your cold sore and people will just think you have a pimple.
0: Oh. Yeah.
2: I want to know, do you wear pimple patches if you're a young person? First of all, are you a young person, you're wearing pimple patches? Are they coloured? And why? Am I right? Is it my theory that it covers the gunk a bit more and it's just like to avoid the whole, yes, I have a pimple?
1: Yeah, yeah. We have young people in the team.
4: Sarah Digi is wearing one right now.
1: Are you wearing a pimple patch right now, Sarah?
4: But it's clear.
2: Yes, see, the clear.
1: So why haven't you ventured into these funky coloured ones?
4: I feel like that's just too much for me.
2: Yeah.
1: Are you,
0: I would get bullied at work.
1: How old are you, Sarah?
4: 23.
2: Okay.
1: Are you, and I ask this respectfully, knowing that 23 is still very young, but do you consider yourself too old for the smiley face pimple patches?
4: Yeah, I think so.
1: What's the age range for these, you reckon?
4: Oh, I don't really know. I don't know. Maybe people in high school?
1: Prime pimple age.
2: High school, 18, I don't know. Yeah. Certainly not for me.
1: Do you think people...
0: Are you sure? Tell that to you.
1: Yeah, you're covered in them.
0: Oh, no. You talking about the patches or the pimples?
1: The patches.
0: Yeah.
1: What were you talking about?
3: No, the same. Jesse reacted like it was pimples. He was the bully.
1: Jesse.
2: Jesse.
0: So sorry.
2: Just because you have perfect skin.
3: He was probably on Rakuten.
1: And a beautiful rig.
2: Yeah.
0: God, this is worked out really
1: and
0: well.
1: Nice and a butt that just won't quit.
0: I might bully you guys more often.
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10: Your 4-day forecast for the Mallee, mostly clear tonight, light winds and a low of 2 degrees. Tomorrow, patchy fog and frost to start, clearing to a mostly sunny day with light winds throughout. Saturday, partly cloudy, light northeasterly winds up to 20 k's throughout the day, heading for a top of 19 degrees. Sunday, cloudy, high chance of showers and 19. Monday to start your week, shower to 18. Tomorrow across the Mallee, 18.
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0: Thursday evening, it is the happy hour here with Fifi Fevin.
1: Oh, okay. We're just talking about what has your boss made you do? Because Mad Mando on the weekend at the big footy game, Fev joining the Ely Park Sharks. We had a fellow staff member colleague there, Gav, and his beautiful son, Finn, with a gorgeous head of auburn hair. And Mando just kept, I didn't witness this, but apparently thought that Finn was a girl and multiple times said, "You're beautiful girl." Mm-hmm. But then on realising that, got D-list Ange to go and apologise to Gav. And it's very funny what bosses can ask you to do. Hi, Louise.
2: Hi.
1: Louise, what has your boss made you do?
2: So I used to work in dental many years ago. It was my first job. And my boss was the dentist, and she used to use me as like her personal assistant. So I used to take her personal calls on her phone and book in appointments for her kids, like violin lessons and all that.
1: Wow.
3: Wow.
2: Yeah.
1: I reckon this is really common. Like
3: they get ahead of themselves.
1: Did you any time say, "I'm a dental assistant, I'm not a personal assistant"? You just couldn't. You can't say that because you can lose your job.
3: Yeah.
2: Yeah, it's so true.
3: Did you find out any juicy stuff in her personal life?
1: Oh.
2: Not really. It's pretty boring.
4: Booking in kids' violin lessons, it's not a real loose unit, you know.
1: Thank you, Louise. It is tough too when you're young as well, and you don't know what you're supposed to
3: kids
1: be doing.
3: These days wouldn't do it.
1: Oh, certainly not.
3: No.
1: Hi, Eric.
5: How are you?
1: Yeah, great, Eric. What did a boss make you do?
5: We were both staying in a large hotel for business, and I had to go downstairs and meet a young lady and bring her up to his room.
1: No.
3: Oh, no. Are you Nick's tour manager?
1: Don't.
5: I can't say that for certain on air. Sorry, Feb.
1: Eric. Oh, that is so awkward.
5: Well, it got more awkward because my wife kept asking me what I was doing.
1: And did you...
3: Yeah.
1: Hey, I've got to ask this, Eric. Yeah. So when you escorted the young lady up to your boss's room, when he opened the door, what does he say?
4: Thanks. Like, thanks, Eric.
1: Is there a wink?
4: Good job.
1: Is there any acknowledgement of this is obviously what it is?
5: Oh, yeah, I had to give her the money before I brought her upstairs.
4: Oh, you're the middleman.
3: God, this has got...
4: God, I went from booking violin lessons to trafficking women. That's a big jump in one phone call.
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9: It is so funny. And we're firing up another mum next. Mums are the best.
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10: All right, gritted teeth. Yeah.
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12: Let's get the party started. See you at the bar, you was hardly talking. That's when I knew that your heart was scarring. Friends to lovers need a part to star in. Like, wait, babe, let me ask your pardon. This ain't Gucci, this is Prada, darling. If you want something, you can ask me, darling. And you started laughing because you think I'm joking. But looking in your eyes is the best thing. Great lights giving you the

0: segment, and our favourite thing is firing up. Well, not we don't do it, you do it. That's the beauty of it. There's someone in your life you want to fire up, whether it's your mum, your dad, your sister, your brother, a friend, colleague at work. We got Rhiannon.
1: Hi, how are you?
0: It's our favourite thing to do, to watch you do. Rhiannon, who are you firing up today?
1: I am firing up my mum today.
0: Oh, well, why not? Tell us a bit about your mum, Rhiannon.
1: She's usually quite a calm lady until it comes to me borrowing money.
0: Yes.
1: Yes.
0: What are you going to do?
1: So I am going to tell her that I got a credit card, which is one thing she explicitly told me not to do.
0: Yeah.
1: And that when I was applying for it, it said I was eligible to get more than what I was going to get. So I'm going to tell her I got a $10,000 credit card.
0: Yes. And how much are you going to say you've used of it?
1: I'm going to say that, well, my Lego cart is $6,000. So I'm going to say that I bought my Lego cart on my credit card.
2: Rhiannon, how old are you?
1: 36.
0: This is the best.
3: Love it.
0: I love you so much, Rhiannon. Okay, your beautiful mum, Michelle, is not going to enjoy this, but we will reward her at the end. Good luck, Rhiannon. Here we go. We're in the background. We'll jump in when you need help.
4: Michelle speaking.
1: Hi, Mum.
4: What are you doing?
1: So I just wanted to be upfront and tell you something. I ended up getting a credit card.
4: You what?
1: Well, you know that I need money, so
4: I applied
1: last night.
4: I don't get how sometimes you are so stupid.
1: You know that I need money and I can't keep borrowing money off you and Dad, so I need to do this on my own. So I got a credit card.
4: Oh, Rhiannon. Like, seriously. Like, come on, God.
1: Well, what's
4: worse? How much is it for?
1: Well, I was only going to get a couple of thousand and it said I was eligible to get 10. So I got 10.
4: Don't tell me you got 10.
1: Yeah, I got 10.
4: Oh, my God, man. I'm so mad. Oh, my God. I don't get why you just don't think sometimes. You're making me so angry. I'm sitting in my office. Now I'm walking into the toilet.
1: Maybe I shouldn't tell you that I also bought my Lego card on it.
4: What? What the are you doing to me?
1: I'm sorry,
4: Mum. Oh, my God. Oh, my God, Rhiannon, you're making me so angry.
1: I'm sorry. I'm going to obviously pay it back and stuff.
4: Yeah, right.
0: Hi, Michelle. Fine. Michelle.
3: Hi, Michelle.
2: Hi, Michelle.
0: Michelle, it's Fifi, Fev and Nick here.
4: What?
0: We do a segment where we fire mums up, and Rhiannon has just done a beautiful job of firing you up. She doesn't have a credit card. We just wanted to see how angry you'd get at her, and you did.
4: Oh, my God. I'm even more angrier now.
0: Oh, no.
3: No credit card.
0: I just want to know what your colleagues think. You're just in the bathroom in the toilet yelling at yourself.
4: I am, thinking, I hope no one comes in.
0: No, Michelle, it was just a wind-up. Rhiannon is very fiscally responsible.
4: Oh, my God, I'm having a heart attack here.
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28: How good's a Thursday evening? You guys were just talking about not dinner off air. Fifi, Fev and Nick, what's for dinner tonight?
2: So it's not Fee's problem.
0: No, I don't cook for you. I'd love to cook for you.
2: No, I know. I'm just saying, like I said, what you put up this beautiful meal you're going to cook for dinner. And you put it in a slow cooker.
0: I put it in at like 11 this morning, so it's going to be smart. Ready soon.
2: And I haven't been home since this morning, so I'm unable to put it. You go, just put it in the slow cooker. I can't do that now. So
0: no,
2: I'm
0: it's
2: gonna,
0: too late.
2: Yeah, can you just send me a photo?
0: Yes, I will. Yeah. And salivate over it.
2: I did it when you did before. What is it?
0: It's like beef brisket, but it's in red wine, beef stock.
2: And the fork garlic, going into onion. It just spreads.
0: Yeah, brisket.
28: Fee, not only a great cooker, but you're also a brilliant walker.
0: Thank you. He just called me a cooker, by the way. He called me a cooker.
28: You're a great cooker.
4: Yeah, you say cook.
0: I'm a great cook.
4: Yeah, Josiah, you're a chef. Great cooker.
2: Yeah, I'd say cooker.
28: Yeah, she's a good cooker and chef.
2: You don't just go, you're a great cooker. You go, you're a great cooker.
0: You say you're a great cook. No, a cooker is very different to a cook.
28: cookers.
0: Josiah is our resident cooker.
2: Yeah.
1: It just sounds in the 5G.
28: Yeah. Also great.
2: What did you say you were?
0: A cook.
2: No, before then? A walker.
0: I'm a walker.
2: You're not a walker.
0: I'm a walker.
2: Well, what does your daughter think about that?
28: Oh, Daisy. She just happens to be in the studio, Fev.
5: Never.
0: She says I never walk.
2: Never walk. Why do you keep saying you walk? She told us you don't walk.
28: Let's talk all about it after this.

0: Across Australia, it is your Thursday evening. How good is it, Fifi Fevenick? The weekend around the corner, the happy hour.
1: Hey, here's something for your health, boys. And I say this to you as a walker. There are walking people are making mistakes with walking.
2: But I would walk 500 miles an hour. Walk 500 more.
3: Okay. Hey, just because you're a Pilates person now, you'd know about it. Everyone's got a different gait.
1: Yes, and this is what I think you could. But also, there are things that people are doing that are not assisting their walk. And this will, for longevity and for when you're older and you want to stay fit and mobile and upright, people are holding their phones when they walk. They need to stop that because it's affecting their posture. Yep. And leaning forward at the torso, that's going to distort you.
4: And
1: you're going to end up hunchbacked and all out of shape by the time you're in your older age. You've got to push with your glutes. Push with your glutes. Don't lead with your feet, and people are not picking up their feet. These are just basics around walking.
4: My dad would always yell at me about that as a kid. Lift up your feet. Well, you know, if you could hear that little scrape of the shoes.
1: And it's the damage you do to your body long term. So there we go. Some little tips there from a walker. My pleasure.
3: Mate, when have you ever walked?
1: I love walking.
0: Oh, yeah. Does your mum go for walks?
5: Never.
3: Thank you, Daisy.
1: Thank you, Daisy. No, but walking is a funny thing, and we were looking at this story. No, it is, because not everybody walks like you think they're going to. And we were talking about this news story in our meeting, and then James Blake revealed, and now he has said it, I can't unsee it, but he's a bouncer. He bounces.
3: I've got a mate that does that.
1: Not like a bouncer at a nightclub. You know how...
3: No, like, you keep talking.
1: Yeah, go.
6: He walks like this.
1: It's very visual, but Fev is actually bouncing.
6: He walks like that.
1: Well, I never thought that James was a bouncer until he now has said it, and you do. You bounce as you walk.
7: Yeah, I've got a bop about me. I found out when I was 16, I was on, like, a school trip, and they're like, you've got a bounce to you, and I was like, great, I walk wrong.
1: So how do you become bouncy when you walk?
7: Don't know. I've also heard that I walk with purpose. Like, I look like I'm always on a mission somewhere.
1: You do,
3: is it because you were getting around in high heels when you were younger?
7: I was pigeon-footed as well as a kid.
3: Like Forrest
1: and you're
3: Gump.
1: Not anymore?
7: I would like to think as much, but I don't know.
4: Is that good? No, you're on the balls of your feet. You'd have good calves, wouldn't you?
3: Yeah.
4: It's good for boxing, good for... No.
3: I've seen his calves.
4: I'm just trying to help out.
3: I actually saw him run on the weekend when he's trying to run for me some duct tape. It could have been the best thing I've ever seen.
7: That was rough.
1: See, it's funny. You say you walk with purpose, and I'm just thinking about you do, actually. You walk around...
3: With a strut.
1: With a strut. But I thought that had more to do with the keys hanging off your keychain on your
4: belt. His little carabiner.
3: He just wants them to jingle.
7: I've recently retired the carabiner.
1: Why have you retired your carabiner?
7: Thought it was a bit much.
1: It's something.
4: See, bullying does work.
1: It's definitely something. There's a kind of person that wears a carabiner, and the only person that really should wear one is a janitor. And anyone else who's wearing one like you. Like, unless you're opening multiple doors.
7: Oh, I've got a couple of doors in my life.
1: What was on your carabiner?
7: I had three doors to Mum and Dad's place because they have three different locks. One of them was like a really...
3: Safe room
1: Did
3: for them.
1: You need them all? It's not your house.
7: Might get in, never know. Letterbox. I was looking after a neighbor's place, so I had their letterbox key and then their key into their house.
1: Actually, on that, not I've got a letterbox key, but I always lose it. Like that, you don't have it on a carabiner.
7: Do you want? I can whack it on my keychain.
1: No, thank you. No, thank you.
3: Josiah walks funny.
0: I walk like a legend.
1: How does he walk?
0: With purpose. I've got a strong walk.
3: Josiah,
1: he's got a catwalk, hasn't he?
0: Yeah, from my years as a model.
1: Yeah, that's what I mean. The way Fev's walking in the studio...
0: Zoolander.
1: It's like a... You do walk a bit like a
0: model. Well, I had my time on the runway.
1: Have you ever done modelling?
0: Yes, I have. I used to be with IMG Models. Thank you very much.
1: Did you really?
0: Back in the day.
1: I can understand that.
0: For a season. Probably still could be, but I dropped them, so...
1: You should, you know, because...
3: You mean they dropped you because you were getting any
0: older?
1: Definitely. You need older guys modelling. Absolutely.
0: Fev and I, sign us up.
3: I'm not a model. I've got a head like a busted bumhole. I do. That's okay. At least I admit it.
1: I can't believe I'm saying this, but I kind of wish we were talking about James Blake's carabiner.
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0: Last night at this time, we had three hosts here. It was me, it was Lauren, it was Zane Lowe. And tonight we have one host here. It's me. I mean, producer Carl is here as well.
1: Hello.
0: Lovely to have you, my man. It's going to be a big show tonight. Coming up, I'm really excited about this. Our hot mix at 9 o'clock, where we get a brand new DJ in every week to mix up a storm, is actually an actual icon. Swedish, well, it was a duo. Now it's one person. Galantis are going to be here.

0: Love this. I'm missing my disco tips tonight. Okay, Lauren back. Brand new song from her called I'm Your Girl Right coming your way.
1: Fun, sexy, sad, flirty. I just kind of started singing. I was like playing chords on the piano, trying to find chords that work with the bass line. And I was like, I'm your girl. The track and the energy of the song feels very like, you know, you're on the hunt almost. You know, like it's go time.
0: Hell yeah, it is go time for brand new Tuvalu. This is I'm Your Girl Right. Tonight's Hot Drop on the Hot Hits.

0: right.
1: Spring,
0: so that makes
1: summer 26. Summer. I don't know whether it's going to be SS 26 or spring summer 26.
0: Well, it makes sense because that's the wording they use for like the fashion shows. Oh. So like when people do their runway shows, it's there like this is the spring summer 26 collection.
1: I'm clearly well invested in the fashion world.
0: I just want to have another listen to this like instruments there because like still is quite guitar-y, yeah. Isn't it?
1: I know.
0: Kind of going on
1: it
0: the
1: sounds
0: same.
1: Nice though.
0: I'm into it, man. That's really good.
1: She's strutting her stuff down the street while miming this. It's very fun.
0: Hell yeah. Get it on her socials. Now, speaking of Charlie XCX, Madonna appears to be poking fun at that brand new song from Charlie Rock Music. So obviously, she says in the new song, she goes, I think the dance floor is dead, so now we're making rock music. Everyone seems to think it's tongue-in-cheek. But Madonna, well, she's back with new music. She's put a carousel up on Instagram and she's captioned it, if your dance floor feels dead, maybe you're playing the wrong music.
1: Got her.
0: Absolutely. Yeah, I reckon they're just playing around.
1: Surely they have to be playing around. This can only be positive for Charlie.
0: You know what I think it could be as well? I always think when these things happen, maybe there's some music from the pair of them coming.
1: Oh, wouldn't that be?
0: It would make a lot of sense.
1: Oh, good.
0: Obviously, Charlie had the biggest pop album of last year. Madonna is trying to make the biggest pop album of this year. And she's managed to get Sabrina Carpenter on that song already. So.
1: I'll tell you what, the Madonna fans.
0: Oh, man.
1: In the comments of that post.
0: Yeah.
1: You don't mess with
0: Madonna fans.
1: Oh, you really don't.
0: They're like the female equivalent of the Michael Jackson fans.
1: Dude.
0: You don't mess with them.
1: It's intense.
0: Yeah. You don't bring up any of your true feelings about that.
1: Dare.
0: We love Madonna though, here, though. I don't want any eggs thrown at my
1: Madonna.
0: Home. Illy Madonna. Hey, keep it on. Free tickets to Strumming Bird Festival. See Post Malone, Bailey Zimmerman, and Zimmerman, and more live coming up in
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0: next.
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16: 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The hot hits. Hot seven at seven.
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0: sound of girlhood at the moment. That is Olivia Rodrigo, Drop Dead, the biggest song in the country tonight on the Hot Hits Hot 7 at 7. Just Nick Kelly here tonight. Loz will be back on the show next week. She's doing double duty at the moment, doing Carrie and Tommy in the afternoons as well. So here's something we found in the archives.
1: This is a vibe. Right here, right now. The music that matters right now.
2: This is the Hot Hits.
1: With Nick and Lauren.
3: This is a vibe.
0: This is a vibe, man. Person we're talking about is a vibe as well.
3: Oh, she is a vibe.
0: Mm-hmm.
3: She is Tyra Banks.
0: Famed for her 2009 hit, Shake Your Body. It wasn't a hit.
3: I feel like I remember it, though.
0: Yeah.
3: It's like bringing it up in the back of my brain somewhere.
0: It was a cultural moment,
3: yeah.
0: That's for sure.
3: Yeah. They all had a crack back then, everyone.
0: Everyone. It was Paris, it was Kim K,
3: it was
0: her.
3: So Tyra has been living in Australia for about 18 months now. She kind of flew under the radar for a long time, then people sort of found out about it. So she's done a few interviews over the last few days. And according to her, there's a few parts of Aussie culture that she can't really get her head around, one of them being vacation. She reckons we're just always on holidays.
0: We're never on holidays. I feel like we're the hardest working country in the world.
3: We are, but maybe we're just relaxed.
0: That might be it.
3: Yeah, we also get really good annual leave.
0: We do, that's a good point.
3: Which we're very lucky to get. But she's also doing her best to lean in to our Aussie slang. But it does need a bit of work. She was asked by news.com about what she thinks it means to chuck a yui. Which, if you heard that and you weren't from Australia, you'd be like, vomit?
0: No, but like you say it to an Australian and it's such a clear image in my mind what that means, like immediately.
3: I remember being a child in my auntie's car and she'd be like, I'm just going to chuck a yui. And I was like, what?
0: Yep.
3: And that was my first, I didn't really ever put two and two together. I was like, oh, she's turning the car around. Tyra says, that sounds like an Adidas chucks from the UE, the fancy chucks. I think she means Converse.
0: With the UE on them. Sounds like a UE boom. Chuck the UE over here.
3: Maybe she's saying like from the, I don't know. But
0: can't deduce what she's trying to talk
3: anyway,
0: about.
3: Anyway, that's not what I would have ever thought it was.
0: No. She's here because she's launching an ice cream brand.
3: Yeah.
0: Smize and Dream. And she apparently was spending 18 months here to investigate the ice cream culture of Australia.
3: Huh.
0: I don't know why you need 18 months to investigate the ice cream culture of Australia.
3: I feel like that would take a week, max.
0: Yeah, absolute max.
3: Yeah.
0: But she spent 18 months, she's done her research.
3: Oh, good for her. She said that the brand is a love letter to her mum, who used to take her to Haagen-Dazs every Friday afternoon and talk about their dreams of the future. Isn't that lovely?
0: Nice.
3: Maybe she's trying to make ice cream like a real experience again, like a parlour, you know? Like, remember like ice cream parlours?
0: With the like stripy poles in them and...
3: Yes. Like the wafer sticks as well.
0: It's become to like international vibes. Like when you go to certain, you know, ice cream places. Did you grow up with home ice cream? The trucks that had come around going ding, ding, ding,
3: ding. Yeah, we had ice cream trucks.
0: Not Mr. Whippy. This was home ice cream. And they come around with ice creams that you just put in the freezer, like ice blocks and stuff. And they were, I think it might have been a New South Wales thing. If anyone knows what I'm talking about, at the Hot Hits AU on Instagram, if you're a home ice cream person. Yeah. But there's obviously Mr. Whippy. We have an ice cream culture, don't we?
3: Yeah, we actually do because it's very warm here, you know?
0: Very true.
3: But regardless of that, we want to know, off the back of Chuck Yui, on 13 1060, what is your favourite Aussie slang?
0: There's some corkers out there.
3: And that's one
0: right there.
3: That's a bloody corker.
0: It's a bloody corker. What is your favourite Aussie slang? 13 1060, hit us right now. We have $100 to spend at Soul Origin.
3: Yeah.
0: If you call right now, your favourite Aussie slang. If you can try and keep it without a swear word in it, because I know a lot of them do.
3: Yeah.
0: Have an F or
3: yes.
0: a... Yeah. Preferably. See how you go.
3: Yeah. Do you want to go through some more?
0: Yeah, sure.
3: Oh, good. Because in 2021, BuzzFeed quizzed some Americans on what they thought certain Aussie slang words meant.
0: Mm-hmm.
3: One of them was clucky. You know, like if you see a baby and you're like, I'm feeling clucky.
0: Yeah.
3: This American person thought it's because it means you dress badly, like tacky.
0: No.
3: Clucky.
0: No, it's not right.
3: Daggy? Someone said, does it mean cool? No, it means the complete opposite of cool. I love daggy, though. Daggy people are my people.
0: You are a dag, mate.
3: Thank you, so
0: works
3: are you.
0: Perfect. Thank you so much. Two dags, want your calls, 13 1060 right now. Your favourite Aussie slang, hit us up.
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0: don't work Fridays. And Galanta's coming in to do our hot mix, a DJ set exclusively for you, coming up after 9 o'clock. In the meantime, we're in the archives because Loz is away.
1: Dizzy New Heights.
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3: Yes, now we're taking your calls on 131060. What is your favourite bit of Aussie slang?
0: I feel like everyone has an answer to this as well. This is all because Tyra Banks has been incognito in Australia for the last 18 months, only spotted by a pap a few weeks ago walking through Darling Harbour in Sydney.
3: Yeah.
0: Just no disguise or anything, she's waltzing.
3: She's been soaking up our culture,
0: getting
3: to know the ice cream scene because she's planning on opening up an ice cream store.
0: Yeah.
3: I love that for her.
0: I love that for her, honestly. You go from modelling to television presenting to ice cream emporium.
3: Is there anything she can't do?
0: One of the great pivots.
3: Yep.
0: 131060, we need your best Aussie slang because she really likes Chucky Yui. She had no idea what it meant.
3: No, she thinks it's got something to do with shoes.
0: Yeah, Adidas Chucks for some reason. Chuck a Yui?
3: No, well, it's Converse Chucks too. Converse Chucks. She's made a big boo-boo there.
0: Big boo-boo. You'd think better from someone that's in the fashion
3: honestly,
0: game.
3: Honestly,
0: you know?
3: She wouldn't wear Chucks though.
0: No, your Adidas from your Nikes, from your Converses. 131060, Mitch, hello.
4: G'day, guys. How you going?
3: Great, Mitch. What's your favourite Aussie slang?
4: I've got two. I've got a G-rated version and an M-rated version.
3: Okay, great. Right. Yes.
4: The G-rated one is out the middle of whoop whoop.
3: Yep.
0: Yeah, it's good.
3: That's a good one.
0: You can use that, and you use that for anywhere that's like more than 5 kilometres away from your home is whoop whoop, right?
4: 100%.
3: Yeah.
4: You know, it could be 5 kilometres, it could be 5,000 kilometres.
3: Yep.
0: Everywhere's
3: absolutely.
0: Whoop, whoop, if you think about it. Now, Mitch, I'm going to put my finger right over this big red button that says dump.
3: Kato
0: and
3: says
0: get
3: it's
0: ready
3: okay.
0: for this. I don't trust you, producer Kato.
3: All right, Mitch.
0: Hit us with the M-rated one. Let's go.
4: Not here to F spiders.
3: Yes.
0: Yeah. Good man.
3: I love that
0: and
3: one.
0: And you know, that's the mantra of this show.
3: Absolutely. We are not here to F spiders.
0: F spiders. Thank you, Mitch. Appreciate you, mate. Let's go to Nicole on 131060. Your favourite Aussie slang, please.
5: Hi, guys. Love the show.
3: Thank you, Nicole.
5: My favourite slang is hit the frog and toad.
0: Hit the frog and toad.
3: Yes.
5: It's an oldie but a goodie.
3: That's the thing with Aussie slang. I feel like they're all oldies but goodies, and that's the best part about it.
5: True.
3: Yeah.
0: That reminds me of one my nan always used to say, which was home, James, and don't spare the horses.
3: that is an oldie.
5: That's another one. Yeah, I love that.
3: See, my nana used to say this one, and I thought everyone said this one till I told it to someone, and they were like, what?
0: Yeah.
3: She used to say, like, if she hadn't seen someone for a long time, she'd say, oh, my God, I haven't seen them since Cocky was an egg. Because
6: what does that even mean?
3: Because Cocky's lived to be like 100.
0: Oh, since a cockatoo was an egg.
3: Yeah, so she's like, God, I haven't seen them since Cocky was an egg.
0: Is that how long they live for?
3: They are, yes.
0: Ancient beasts.
3: Any kind of parrot. I don't think they're a parrot.
0: Pecky little things.
3: Yeah, they...
0: Thank you, Nicole. Steve is going to wrap us up on 131060. Your favourite Aussie slang, my brother.
7: Oh, I'd have to say it's, you know, having a good old maggot bag for smoker.
0: Pardon?
3: A maggot bag?
7: You know, a maggot bag and a popper. Good old meat pie with a pop sauce.
3: I've never heard that in my life.
0: Maggot bag for a meat pie. Is that because, like, maggots get attracted to, like, flies get attracted to it if it's left too long?
7: Mainly because if you rip the top off, you know, all the chunks of meat look like sort of big, very healthy maggots, but they're brown.
3: Yeah, that's true. The inside of a meat pie does not look appetising, but that's the best way to eat it. Put the sauce inside.
0: Yeah.
7: Yeah, rip the top off, put the sauce inside, a bit of sauce on the lid.
3: Oh, Steve.
0: No.
3: Yes, that is how you eat a pie.
7: Well, if you want to really disgust it with me, the best way to eat a pie is with a nice soft, you know, nice soft bread roll.
3: Oh.
0: No, Steve.
7: Carbs on carbs.
3: Steve, I want to marry you.
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15: Hi, I'm Dr. Josh Cutrell from Mid-Murray Chiropractic. 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We start by taking a thorough history, followed by a detailed exam that is specific to each patient's needs. 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
2: Let's get the party started. See you at the bar, you was hardly talking. That's when I knew that your heart was scarring. Friends to lovers need a part to star in. Like, wait, babe, let me ask your pardon. This ain't Gucci, this is Prada, darling. If you want something, you can ask me, darling. And you started laughing, cause you think I'm joking. 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Great lights, giving

0: Hot Hits with Nick and Lauren. No Laws tonight. Just Nick here. Producer Carl as well.
1: Hello.
0: And now brand new segment.
2: The most important news of the day.
0: Oh, yes. We've got some very important news to give you.
1: Riveting.
0: The top headlines of the day. So, producer Carl was going through finding the latest and greatest pop culture information to bring to you tonight, Australia.
1: I don't know if you guys are ready.
0: And along the journey, we found the following headlines. And you know what? I'm actually going to throw it over to you, producer Carl. Because of your dulcet vocal tones, I think you could do the most authoritative newsreader voice for the following headlines from the publication TMZ.
1: Blake Lively, Ryan Reynolds, New York mansion sits unfinished amid $2 million debt claims.
0: Why don't we tell you the most important news of the day?
1: It's good stuff.
0: Those poor people.
1: I know.
0: Those poor people. To have even been able to rack up $2 million of debt is a privilege.
1: One of my favourite comments from that post is, we should start them a GoFundMe.
0: Which is
1: quality.
0: Support,
1: which is
0: quality. Yeah, support your local baristas.
1: Now, the next most important headline.
0: Yes.
1: Tobey Maguire and pregnant ex Jennifer Meyer go to dinner with her fiancé and kids.
0: Have they written dinner twice in that?
1: They have.
0: So what it really reads is, Tobey Maguire and pregnant ex Jennifer Meyer go to dinner with her fiancé kids.
1: Yeah.
0: They went for dinner, guys.
1: Yeah, but... as you were saying, this is to drive engagement.
0: Yeah, because people get the shits with it.
1: And there has been a comment saying two dinners or one. And it's got a lot of likes.
0: That's very good.
1: It's good.
0: I like that.
1: It's good.
0: Give me another headline, please, from TMZ today. These are all from TMZ, all in the last 24 hours.
1: All from TMZ, and it's good stuff. Now, I don't know if I know this person, but Ryan Lochte's estranged wife says swim coach gig is bad for their kids. He denies.
0: Yes, good. I'm glad you put the he denies there.
1: Favourite comment is, she's pissed that he's employed.
0: Who is Ryan Lochte when he's
1: at home? I don't know.
0: Well, I'm going to find out because we have a machine called Google.
1: Really?
0: Swimmer. Olympian.
1: Good.
0: Oh, he's the third most decorated swimmer in Olympic history behind Michael Phelps and Katie Ledecky.
1: So the swimming gig is bad for the kids.
0: Apparently.
1: Okay, that's good.
0: Even though swimming's kind of
1: But look,
0: thing.
1: Above all,
0: yes.
1: What stands out the most especially important. On the topic of this man.
0: Oh, yes, he apparently died, according to Radio Caroline in the UK.
1: King Charles pooped on by a seagull. And then, in quotations, at least it didn't land on my head.
0: Fantastic.
1: It's good stuff.
0: They say it's a sign of good luck.
1: Yes, exactly.
0: Your head is pooped on by a seagull.
1: Favourite comment, someone said Princess Diana sent it.
0: Oh, my God.
2: The most important news of the day.
0: What do we tell you, Australia? Now you're up to date.
1: It's good stuff.
0: I've been Nick Kelly.
1: And I've been Carl Speakers.
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1: It's the takeover on the hot hits.
2: Oh, man, I was so happy with how everything went yesterday with this. So Zane Lowe, if you don't know, he is the lead host of Apple Music One. If you've got Apple Music on your phone, the radio station on there, he's the lead host of that. He does all the big interviews with all the big artists. Harry Styles, Taylor Swift, Olivia Rodrigo, the list goes on. He is the first person they talk to when they drop brand new music. And he stopped by our show last night for a little yap.
3: This is the room that we're meant to be in right now.
1: This palatial suite overlooking the harbour. This is where we're meant to be.
4: Yeah. It feels right.
3: You don't do things in halves, do you?
1: Listen, I didn't book this room, but I'll take it.
3: What's going on? It's so good to see you, my man. Thank you so much for the time.
1: How are you both, by the way?
4: We're excellent. I mean, we're good just sitting here with you, but other than that, we're pretty good. How are you?
1: Congrats. You're both just having the best time, it seems, and doing amazing work.
3: Thank you.
1: You're obviously a really great team with great taste, which is all we want, right, as music fans?
4: That's what we try.
3: But you've been such an enormous North Star for that, you know, for so long, all you've done is taste. You choose what you like, you elevate what you like, elevate the good shit, don't worry about the bullshit.
1: For me, I mean, you know, some people disagree with those decisions at any given time, that's the beauty of taste. But for me, I realized a long time ago that that was something that I would stand by, is my taste. And I'm here.
3: It's kind of a conversation that we have often, because I have always been a very big believer in talking about what you love and platforming that, and the rest you do in the background. You do it silently. The discernment kind of happens in the background.
1: You know, it's been a conversation which has come up a lot in the last couple of years. I think, you know, for me at least, you know, in America and then from Apple to the world, things started to really connect and people started to kind of recognize the role I was trying to play and the work that we were trying to do at Apple. And so that brought up some old questions that happened when I was at the sort of things were peaking in the UK at the BBC as well, which is like, how discerning do you consider, you know, your take on things? And I think I've just really realized over the course of my life as this keeps coming up, like what I really consider my role in all this to be, which is that I am a musician, like an artist who makes music either on my own or on and off throughout my life. And it's put me in these amazing rooms to talk to artists, to get inside the conversations, because it's a language I understand and love. But I really come at it from a music point of view, and I said this to Nick in the Sydney Morning Herald, and I feel like I nailed it. At last, I finally understood what I was trying to say, which is, you know, I go into every conversation musician to musician, and I really appreciate the discernment that people bring to the table, and there's a role for that, and I really respect it. But I'm an artist, man, and I love artists, and that's just how it feels to me, and it always has.
4: Yeah. Nick and I always say, because we sort of, I feel like with our chats as well, and I feel like it's very similar, you don't want to be throwing people off to get a bit. You know what I mean?
1: And it's I'm not kind into of like, bits, mate.
4: No, and neither are we. We're like, we said from the start, our rule for this show is you come into our studio, we're just friends. It's like coming into a house and you just want to be able to have those really open, normal conversations.
1: Well, look at like any relationship you have in your life. Like when you meet someone for the first time, are you trying to squeeze as much out of them in the hour you have, and then maybe you'll never see them again, but you've got some great stories? Yeah. Or are you like, I like this person, I'm looking forward to the 200th conversation I have with them.
3: Yeah.
1: Or the person I get to know over the course of 20, 30, 40, 50 years. I just don't see any difference in the way that I guess we approach these things, which is I'm not going to see, like, this may be the only 30 minutes I have with someone. What can I get to sort of advance whatever I'm doing and maybe what they're doing in the moment? I'm like, let me see if I can start here. And then I'll see where we end up in 20 years' time. And that, I've been lucky enough to be able to say that that is the case now with Dave Grohl. I mean, when Beck came on the show the other day, what did Beck say the other day? He was like, he asked me, the first thing he said to me was like, is there anyone more OG than me? And I said, what do you mean? He was like, name one person who's known you longer in this business than I have, who's still around making records. And I couldn't. So Beck is my OG artist that I met when I was in New Zealand as a young person, who I'm still talking to today. So there's an example of someone I've interviewed dozens of times, who I've gotten to know really well over the course of my life. If I'd gone in there and tried to do a bit, it may not have got past conversation one.
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2: 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Obviously, paired it in with the vocals and then had a pretty good feeling from it.

0: 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That'll be good fun. And we'll see you on the socials as well, at the Hot Hits AU. Lots of fun going on there. Bye, everybody.
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4: Your 4-day forecast for the Mallee, mostly clear tonight, light winds and a low of 2 degrees. Tomorrow, patchy fog and frost to start, clearing to a mostly sunny day with light winds throughout. Saturday, partly cloudy, light north-easterly winds up to 20 k's throughout the day, heading for a top of 19 degrees. Sunday, cloudy, high chance of showers and 19. Monday to start your week, shower to 18. Tomorrow across the Mallee, 18.
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4: Right now, it's 7 degrees.
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That's when I knew that your heart was scarring. 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This ain't Gucci, this is Prada, darling. 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
1: Hello, I'm Gabriel Hodson. 11 Australian citizens on an aid mission to Gaza are reportedly being freed after 3 days in Israeli custody. The group says it was part of the global Samud Flotilla aid mission to Gaza and described itself as a civilian-led initiative bringing together activists, medical professionals and humanitarian advocates. The Australians are being taken by bus to an airport in southern Israel where they'll reportedly board flights to Istanbul. Three people have been charged with murder after a man died in a fall in Sydney's northwest. Jamel Wells reports.
2: Police were called to Castle Hill on Sunday following reports a man was shouting from the balcony of a unit block. They found a seriously injured man in a garden outside the building. The 44-year-old could not be revived. Following inquiries, a 30-year-old man, 38-year-old man and a 34-year-old woman have been arrested and charged. They've been refused bail and are due to face court today. Jamel Wells reporting.
1: Police in Queensland's far north have launched an internal investigation after a woman was fatally struck by a police car. Regional Operations Deputy Commissioner John Timms says the 71-year-old died in hospital.
3: This is a really sad, sad case, and no police officer wants to come to work to do this, so we'll just have to wait and see and work through the investigation.
1: A 31-year-old of no fixed address is being interviewed by Victoria Police after a Sydney media outlet received a call about a threatening incident that would happen in Bourke Street, Melbourne tonight. Police on patrol and investigating around the CBD nominated a person of interest who was arrested at a nearby Swanston Street fast food outlet around 7:30. He was arrested with help from specialist critical incident response team officers. The Australian Medical Association says our diphtheria outbreak is a wake-up call for people to get vaccinated. WA President Kyle Hoth says the deadly illness can obstruct breathing.
4: The diphtheria vaccine works extremely well to eradicate diphtheria as a disease that spreads. So it's an easy one for us to solve with vaccination. So disappointing that to find ourselves in this situation. But a bit of a wake-up call to us, I guess, that this is why we have these vaccine schedules and this is why we kind of make a bit of a point about keeping everybody informed.
1: And a suspected meteor has been seen above much of New South Wales. Dash cam footage appears to show it hurtling through the air before burning up in an orange explosion. It's also been seen in areas including the state's south coast, Bathurst and in Dubbo. Finance and the Aussie dollar is buying 71.4 US cents.
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1: NRL and the undermanned Dolphins have beaten the Canberra Raiders 30-22 to claim a fourth win in a row for the first time in the Queensland club's history. Isaiah Katoa says the Dolphins adapted well.
6: I think back to last year and obviously through the injuries that we had last year, a lot of those guys that played tonight had to step up last year, and the cliche of that next man up, just really proud of the boys up.
1: Hawthorn's tasted victory for the first AFL game of round 11 with a 9-point win over Adelaide, known as Kiwana, for the Doug Nicholls round. Hawk Jarman Impey has told Fox Footy he was nervous about facing a tough side.
7: But it was good. It's always a good game against Adelaide Football Club and their quality side, and we love playing here in Tassie, and it means a lot to our mob, our people, our cultures.
1: The Hawks rise to third on the ladder, while Adelaide are eighth. And Aussie Bernick Tomic says he has no motivation, bowing out of qualifying at Roland Garros. That is the latest in news and in sport.
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9: local 4-day forecast for the Mallee. Patchy fog and chance of frost this morning. Clearing to a mostly sunny day today with light winds throughout. Tomorrow, partly cloudy, light northeasterly winds up to 20 k's throughout the day, heading for a top of 19 degrees. Sunday, cloudy, high chance of showers, chance of a thunderstorm, top of 19. And Monday, to start your week, partly cloudy, shower to 18. Today across the Mallee, heading for 18.
5: 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LMCT 235.
9: Right now, it's 7 degrees.
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10: Good morning, I'm Gabrielle Hodson. A group of 11 Australians, part of an international aid flotilla to Gaza, taken into custody by Israeli authorities on Monday, are reportedly being bused to an airport in southern Israel where they'll be flown to Istanbul. A video has emerged of Israel's National Security Minister heckling and mishandling the group. Nations, including Canada and Spain, have labelled the actions as monstrous. UK Foreign Secretary Yvonne Cooper has told the BBC they want an explanation from the Israeli embassy.
13: I mean, we see these totally disgraceful scenes in this video shared by Israeli Cabinet Minister Ben Gvir, which shows a total disrespect and violation of basic standards of human dignity in the way that people were being treated.
10: Victoria Police say there's no immediate threat to the community at this time after it's alleged a 31-year-old of no fixed address rang a Sydney media outlet about a threatening incident that would happen in Bourke Street, Melbourne tonight. Officers on patrol nominated a person of interest, arrested at a nearby Swanston Street fast food outlet around 7:30 with help from specialist officers from the critical incident response team. The man's being interviewed by police. The WA government is urging drivers to obey signals at level crossings. A truck's failed to clear a crossing in Perth's east, colliding with a train and with 100 people on board. MP Jessica Stoykowski says the onus is on road users.
18: Very lucky that no one was seriously injured in that crash. I would just be imploring all people who are using our road networks, especially where we have level crossings, to make sure that they listen and adhere to the lights and sirens when they go off.
10: Hundreds of early childhood educators will walk off the job after the Albanese government failed to continue funding a pay rise. Holly Edwards-Smith reports.
19: Some centres will close on July 15 with mass walk-offs set to be held across the country. More than 20,000 educators want the pay rise locked in before the billions of dollars in funding runs out in November.
20: Across the sector, educators are really angry that their work is not being recognised, and that's why they're taking, you know, the really unusual step to stop work.
10: New data indicates it's now harder to buy a new home in Brisbane than in Sydney. News Corp reports Brisbane's median apartment price is now $750,000. A 69% surge in construction costs over the last 2 years is being blamed. Finance and the Aussie dollar is buying 71.3 US cents. The Dow Jones is down 56 points and the Nasdaq's down 152.
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10: Hawthorn's risen to third on the AFL ladder after a hard-fought thriller against Adelaide, known as Kiwana, for the Doug Nicholls round. The lead changed several times with just 1 point the difference with 2 minutes left. Charmin Impey has told Fox Footy fellow Hawk Blake Hardwick booted 4 incredible goals.
22: Hardwick is an absolute star, very underrated. He's so good. We want him down back and we want him up forward.
10: Canberra has suffered a 30-22 loss to the Dolphins in front of a home NRL crowd. The Raiders' Joseph Tapane says it was a frustrating loss.
23: We got players out, they got players out, so it was a scrappy game. But yeah, we need to put some winning performances together to give them the aid and give us a chance at finals footy.
10: And an Olympic sprinter who represented Australia in Atlanta has been banned from coaching after a tribunal found he'd sexually harassed female athletes. That's the latest news in sport.
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0: with your 4-day forecast. For the Mallee, patchy fog and chance of frost this morning, clearing to a mostly sunny day today with light winds throughout. Tomorrow, partly cloudy, light northeasterly winds up to 20 k's throughout the day, heading for a top of 19 degrees. Sunday, cloudy, high chance of showers, chance of a thunderstorm, top of 19. And Monday, to start your week, partly cloudy, shower to 18. Today across the Mallee, heading for 18.
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0: Right now, it's 6 degrees.
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15: Good morning, I'm Gabriel Hodson. Foreign Minister Penny Wong has joined international condemnation after a video emerged of an Israeli politician taunting and pushing pro-Palestinian activists. 430 people in a flotilla were detained by Israeli forces on Monday, including 11 Australians. The BBC's Jeremy Bowen says Itamar Ben-Gvir has a history of violence and extremism.
16: He's also someone who has presided over the fact that, as an example, that Jewish settlers in the occupied West Bank basically can pretty much do what they want without a great deal of legal redress. Now, in a sense, that's often been the case in the past, but it's really got out of control during the time that he has been Minister of National Security, which is the man who is responsible for the police force, the paramilitary police, who are called the border police. And yeah, I mean, he's someone who takes very, very hardline positions. He believes, for example, that Palestinians should basically be booted out.
15: The 11 Australians are reportedly being flown from southern Israel to Istanbul. Three people have been charged with murder after a man died in a fall in Sydney's northwest. Police called to Castle Hill on Sunday found a seriously injured man in a garden outside a unit block. The 44-year-old couldn't be revived. A 30-year-old man, 38-year-old man and a 34-year-old woman are due to face court in the morning. A man's recovering after a crash, trapping him in a truck with hazardous materials. Jamie Smith is in Perth.
17: Emergency services were called to the scene of a truck rollover around 7:30 on Thursday morning. The vehicle had been hauling asbestos when it collided with a car on Reed Highway, causing it to roll onto its roof and trapping the driver inside. The 57-year-old was freed by emergency crews and rushed to Royal Perth Hospital under lights and sirens. Police say the asbestos was contained and cleaned. Jamie Smith, Perth.
15: A University of Queensland study shows anti-vaping campaigns are falling short on practical guidance. Dr. Tianzi Sun says more than half portrayed e-cigarettes as equally or more harmful than cigarettes, which could make smoking appear less risky. It's something she wants to see change.
18: It would be to include more direct behavioural change guidance. That could be if you have an urge to vape, you could go and call a friend instead or take a walk. Also to be using the vaping and smoking claims really carefully to avoid those unintended consequences. And another one is to use more youth-relevant themes.
15: Finance and the Aussie dollar is buying 71.4 US cents. The Dow Jones is down 96 points and the Nasdaq's down 90.
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15: NRL and the Dolphins have had a 30-22 win over the Raiders in Canberra. The Dolphins' Jeremy Marshall-King says it was hard fought.
20: First half, thought we'd done pretty good. You know, we're making good metres and, you know, just playing how we wanted to play. And that second half was pretty poor by us. You know, we let them back in and something we've got to look at and go back to the drawing board.
15: AFL Round 11 has kicked off with victory for Hawthorn, 10-16-75 to the Crows, 9-12-66.
21: Adelaide Crows have tried hard, but they have fallen short. Hawthorn wins. Another thriller in Launceston between Hawthorn and Adelaide. It was a match with split personalities. Adelaide dominated the first quarter, 4-2. The Hawks won the second and third.
15: And Aussie world number two tennis player Alex de Minaur is on court this hour. He'll be at the Hamburg Open facing Italian Luciano Dardelli. That's the latest news and sport.
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1: your 4-day forecast for the Mallee, patchy fog and chance of frost this morning, clearing to a mostly sunny day today with light winds throughout. Tomorrow, partly cloudy, light northeasterly winds up to 20 k's throughout the day, heading for a top of 19 degrees. Sunday, cloudy, high chance of showers, chance of a thunderstorm, top of 19. And Monday, to start your week, partly cloudy, shower to 18. Today across the Mallee, heading for 18.
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1: Right now, it's 5 degrees.
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14: Good morning, I'm Gabrielle Hodson. 430 activists and aid workers, including 11 Australians, are being deported to Turkey 3 days after their flotilla was detained by Israeli troops. The group includes climate activist Violet Coco, who famously blocked the Sydney Harbour Bridge 4 years ago and Melbourne's Westgate 2 years ago. A video has since emerged of the Israeli security minister taunting people in custody. Britain's foreign minister Yvette Cooper has joined Penny Wong in condemning the MP's behaviour.
15: Ben Gavir is a cabinet minister who has been sanctioned by the UK government as a result of previous behaviour and serious issues around the West Bank. But I think this is extremely serious. The totally disgraceful scenes that we saw.
14: Audio from the BBC. A 31-year-old of no fixed address is being interviewed by Victoria Police after Channel 9 in Sydney received a call about a threatening incident that would happen in Bourke Street, Melbourne tonight. Police on patrol and investigating around the CBD nominated a person of interest who was arrested at a nearby Swanston Street fast food outlet around 7:30. He was arrested with help from specialist critical incident response team officers. Police in Melbourne's Inner East are investigating a suspicious fire in a Richmond car dealership. It's believed up to three offenders smashed their way into the Swan Street business around 11:20, using accelerant to light the fire before driving off. Two cleaners inside the premises at the time escaped injury. A 36-year-old cyclist is in the Princess Alexandra Hospital with serious injuries after a crash south of Brisbane. The bike collided with a car in Main Street, Beenleigh, around 20 to 7, and the driver is speaking with police. The AMA is urging people to remain up to date with their diphtheria vaccinations amid the worst outbreak in decades. WA President Kyle Hoth says it's normally part of the childhood vaccination schedule and boosters are required for adults every 10 years.
16: Unfortunately, we are seeing it spread through parts of the community that haven't had great vaccination rates for a while. So part of this is a legacy of not having had vaccination in childhood. But regardless, we're not seeing those numbers go up. We're seeing those numbers go down.
14: A suspected meteor has been seen above Sydney. It's also been seen in areas including the state's south coast, Bathurst and Dubbo. Finance and the Aussie dollar is buying 71.4 US cents. The Dow Jones is down 88 points and the Nasdaq's down 127.
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14: Hawthorn has tasted victory. The first AFL game of round 11 has had a 9-point win over Adelaide, known as Kiwana, for the Doug Nicholls round. Hawk Jarman Impey has told Fox Footy he was nervous about facing a tough side.
18: But it was good. It's always a good game against Adelaide Football Club. They're a quality side and we love playing here in Tassie and it means a lot to our mob, our people, our cultures.
14: The Hawks have risen to third on the ladder. The undermanned Dolphins have secured a gritty NRL victory over the Canberra Raiders to claim a fourth win in a row for the first time in the Queensland club's history, 30-22. Isaiah Katoa says the Dolphins adapted well.
19: I think back to last year and obviously through the injuries that we had last year, a lot of those guys that played tonight had to step up last year and the cliche of that next man up, just really proud of the boys.
14: Christian Wolf's men led 22-16 at halftime, then turned up the defensive intensity to deny any attacking opportunities. And Aussie Bernard Tomic says he has no motivation bowing out of qualifying at Roland Garros. That's the latest in news and in sport.
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25: It's
0: your 4-day forecast for the Mallee, patchy fog and chance of frost this morning, clearing to a mostly sunny day today with light winds throughout. Tomorrow, partly cloudy, light northeasterly winds up to 20 k's throughout the day, heading for a top of 19 degrees. Sunday, cloudy, high chance of showers, chance of a thunderstorm, top of 19. And Monday, to start your week, partly cloudy, shower to 18. Today across the Mallee, heading for 18.
17: Holt's Mitsubishi demo clearance on now. LMCT 235.
0: Right now, it's 5 degrees.
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9: Good morning, I'm Gabriel Hodson. A group of 11 Australians, part of an international aid flotilla to Gaza, who were taken into custody by Israeli authorities on Monday, are reportedly being flown from an airport in southern Israel to Istanbul. A video has emerged of Israel's National Security Minister heckling and mishandling the group, which includes people from 40 nations. UK Foreign Secretary Yvette Cooper has told the BBC they want an explanation from the Israeli embassy.
10: I mean, we see these totally disgraceful scenes and this video.

0: video shared by Israeli Cabinet Minister Ben-Gvir, which shows a total disrespect and violation of basic standards of human dignity in the way that people were being treated.
1: The 11 Australians include Coco Violet, an climate activist who held up the Sydney Harbour Bridge 4 years ago and Melbourne's Westgate Bridge 2 years ago. Three people have been charged with murder after a man died in a fall in Sydney's northwest. Jamel Wells reports.
2: Police were called to Castle Hill on Sunday following reports a man was shouting from the balcony of a unit block. They found a seriously injured man in a garden outside the building. The 44-year-old could not be revived. Following inquiries, a 30-year-old man, 38-year-old man and a 34-year-old woman have been arrested and charged. They've been refused bail and are due to face court today. Jamel Wells reporting.
1: Victoria Police say there's no immediate threat to the community after it's alleged a 31-year-old of no fixed address rang Channel 9 in Sydney about a threatening incident that would happen in Bourke Street, Melbourne overnight. Officers on patrol nominated a person of interest, arrested at a nearby Swanston Street fast food outlet around 7:30 with help from specialist officers from the Critical Incident Response Team. The man's being interviewed by police. The 57-year-old is recovering in hospital after he was trapped in a truck rollover in Perth's east. The truck had been carrying asbestos, but police say it was contained. New data indicates it's now harder to buy a new home in Brisbane than in Sydney. News Corp reports Brisbane's median apartment price is now $750,000. A 69% surge in construction costs over 2 years is being blamed. Finance and the Aussie dollar is buying 71.6 US cents. The Dow Jones is up 287 points and the Nasdaq's up 104.
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1: Canberra has suffered a 30-22 loss to the Dolphins in front of a home NRL crowd. The Raiders' Joseph Tapane says it was a frustrating loss.
4: We got players out, they got players out, so it was a scrappy game. But yeah, we need to put some winning performances together to give them the aid and give us a chance at finals footy.
1: Hawthorn has risen to third on the AFL ladder after a hard-fought thriller against Adelaide, known as Kawana for the Doug Nicholls round. The lead changed several times with just 1 point the difference with 2 minutes left. Charmin Impey has told Fox Footy fellow Hawk Blake Hardwick booted 4 incredible goals.
5: Hardwick is an absolute star, very underrated. He's so good. We want him down back and we want him up forward.
1: An Olympic sprinter who represented Australia in Atlanta has been banned from coaching after a tribunal found he'd sexually harassed female athletes. SMHTH says Mark Ladbrook coached other Olympians, as well as at the Victorian Institute of Sport, Rugby Australia, the Gold Coast Suns and private schools in Melbourne and Queensland. That's the latest news in sport.
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9: Your 4 day forecast for the Mallee, patchy fog and chance of frost this morning, clearing to a mostly sunny day today with light winds throughout. Tomorrow, partly cloudy, light northeasterly winds up to 20 km throughout the day, heading for a top of 19 degrees. Sunday, cloudy, high chance of showers, chance of a thunderstorm, top of 19. And Monday, to start your week, partly cloudy, shower to 18. Today, across the Mallee, heading for 18.
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9: Right now, it's 4 degrees.
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13: Good morning, I'm Gabriel Hodson. 430 activists and aid workers, including 11 Australians, are being deported to Turkey 3 days after their flotilla was detained by Israeli troops. The group includes climate activist Violet Coco, who famously blocked the Sydney Harbour Bridge and Melbourne's Westgate Bridge. A video has since emerged of the Israeli security minister taunting people in custody. Britain's foreign minister Yvette Cooper has joined Penny Wong in condemning the MP's behaviour.
14: Ben Gavir is a cabinet minister who has been sanctioned by the UK government as a result of previous behaviour and serious issues around the West Bank. But I think this is extremely serious.

Let's get the party started. See you at the bar, you was hardly talking. That's when I knew that your heart was scarring. Friends to lovers need a part to star in. Like, wait, babe, let me ask your pardon. This ain't Gucci, this is Prada, darling. If you want something, you can know.

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4: 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Next week, the Australian Red Cross Lifeblood Mobile Donor Centre will be in Swan Hill for 2 weeks. There is a special call out for those with A and O type blood due to low supplies. With a single donation having the capability of saving up to 3 lives, Lifeblood's Anya Tandon says there are still appointments available.
5: 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We still do have 17 appointments available, and we know that the community is really generous, so we are sure that people will come in and fill those appointments. To book an appointment, you can call us on 13 14 95. 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
4: And Federal Nationals member for the Mallee and Shadow Minister for Regional Health, Dr. Anne Webster, has criticised the Albanese government over delays to aged care reforms, claiming older Australians are being left waiting too long for support services.
6: Look, honestly, they can't manage it, so they just delay it. In the meantime, we have older people who can't get an assessment. They have blown out in some areas to 388 days to get an assessment. Then another 2 months to get an approval. And then, you know, if you can find services, that's the next step.
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4: Central Murray Live's Noel Watson runs through tomorrow's second half of the Central Murray Football's Round 5.
8: Central Murray Round 5 Part 2. And on paper, the match to keep a close eye on is the Swan Hill versus Kahuna Kangas match. As the ladder sits, it's 2 plays 4, and 4 points for the Swans could see them 2 games clear in second spot, depending on other results. The Kangas, however, are in a group of 7, all on 12 points. That's about to change. As the soft draw concludes, some will be hit by reality. In other games tomorrow, Mallee Eagles are at home to Tintinda. Murrumbit will welcome 5th-placed Hay, while Ultima, at home, should account for Wandella. As everyone knows, the next 6 to 7 rounds will be the most important for Central Murray 2026 finals aspirants.
4: That's your local news and sports.
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0: police say it did not authorise a text message sent by the City of Melbourne to its employees last night, telling people to avoid the area and warning of a possible threat of an incident on Bourke Street. A pandemic loophole has stripped more than 2,000 years from Victorian jail terms. Tens of thousands of days have been wiped off sentences due to a COVID-19 disruption discount introduced by the Andrews government. The Herald Sun's reporting one prisoner has received a 452-day discount, almost 15 months off their sentence. The Albanese government's reportedly open to a reversal or amendments on a proposal to tax some discretionary trusts. The Age is reporting there will now be a months-long consultation on the changes. The government, however, expected to attempt to ram through its CGT and negative gearing changes in the parliament by July. Another group of ISIS-linked Australian women and children are believed to be on their way back to Australia. It's understood they have left a camp in northeastern Syria by bus. One in five private school parents received money from family members to help pay school fees. Almost half of those surveyed by Independent Schools Australia say they've had to cut back on essentials to afford private education. In finance, Wall Street is up 276 points. The dollar is trading at 71.5 US.
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0: Hawthorne have had a 9-point win over Adelaide, extending their winning streak in Launceston to 12 games. The Hawks' decision to swing Blake Hardwick forward in Jack Gunston's absence paid off, Hardwick booting 4 goals. And coach Sam Mitchell says Hardwick is finally getting the recognition he deserves.
2: He's a phenomenal footballer. His contest is outstanding. His beautiful kick, and he'll get a lot of credit for tonight, and so he should. But he should have a lot of other weeks when he plays. You know, today he kicked 4. Regularly he's stopping 4 or more. So he's finally getting a little bit of credit outside of our walls the way he has for us for a long time.
0: Alex Diminor has cruised into the semi-finals at the Hamburg Tennis Open with a 6-love, 6-3 win over 7th seed Luciano Dardelli. Brooks Koepka, an 8-under par 63 in the first round of the PGA Tour's Byron Nelson event. That's the latest news and sports.
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4: Good morning, Sam College with your local news update. Residents and visitors will have the opportunity to step back in time this weekend as three Mallee museums combine to showcase the region's history from vintage farming equipment and restored homesteads to World War II aviation stories. The Mallee Heritage Trail includes the Kerrang! Lake Burger Flying Boat and the Ngunnawal Historical Society Museums, with the self-drive trail designed to highlight and celebrate rural history across the region. Event organiser Robin Horath said each museum would operate from 9 a.m. till 4 p.m. across both days.
5: 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We've reduced our family ticket too to $30.
4: 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Alistair Drayton, Chief Officer of Operations for the SES, says being a volunteer is a rewarding experience.
6: What it'll actually do for you is it'll actually, I guarantee it'll make a difference in your life, develop new life skills, you'll develop new friendships and relationships. It'll actually give people personal growth in those areas. And we're really encouraging people to come along and learn some new skill sets, of which, you know, using a chainsaw, driving a truck, those sorts of things that people can and might not have thought about doing, but they can do so. And in doing so, they're actually assisting the benefit of their community in the time of need.
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4: North Central Football returns tomorrow to celebrate emergency services round, and round 5 will see Sealake Nandaily look to continue their unbeaten run as they take on Donald. Wedderburn, also undefeated this season, will take on Bort. Calder United will host bottom of the table Charlton, and Birchip Watcham will take on St Arnid. While in local women's football, after having last last week off due to a forfeit win. The Warrenine women's under 18 side will be playing at home on Sunday as they take on the Strathstorm. Both sides are currently undefeated this season, with the Tigers occupying top spot on the ladder due to percentage. That's your local news and sports.
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7: Your four-day forecast for the Mallee. The chance of some morning fog and frost this morning, then becoming fine and mostly sunny with light winds. Tomorrow, partly cloudy and 19. A possible shower Sunday, 19. A shower or two for Monday, and 18. Around the Mallee today, heading for a sunny 18.
1: Holt's Mitsubishi demo clearance on now. LMCT 235.
7: And right now, it's 4 degrees.
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0: you've got.
1: Benson Boone, Beautiful Things, music that makes you feel good, especially on a Friday, the 22nd of May. Welcome to it. It's Jamie. I've got some fantastic music planned out this morning, awaiting the return of Gabby and Dan. Dan back on Monday, Gabby back on Tuesday. Let's get some Vance Joy on in the next 15, and I'll certainly get the party started with Pink. Don't you worry about that. She's coming up.
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0: that's got Friday written all over it. Pete, getting the party started. Music that makes you feel good. Coming up to 6:30 in news time.
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10: Good morning, Sam College with your local news updates. Regional aged care wait times are back under the spotlight after the federal government delayed key support at home reforms for another 12 months. Shadow Minister for Regional Health and member for the Mallee, Dr. Anne Webster, says the Albanese government has failed older Australians.
11: I have people coming to me saying, I have no more money left in my package. I can't get podiatry. I can't get physio. I can't get the services that I need. So the Albanese government was supposed to set those caps. They were going to redefine and cap services on July 1. Now they've pushed it out a year. It is a disgrace. It is an absolute disgrace because it is our elderly people who are vulnerable.
10: And from Monday, the

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0: certainly ticking the box, music that makes you feel good, and the other box, Friday, feeling especially good. It's coming up to 7 o'clock at news time. 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
13: 6 degrees in Melbourne, morning fog, then sunny. A top today, 17 at 7 o'clock. Good morning, I'm David Armstrong. You'll soon not be able to drop off or pick up outside the airport terminals as part of a rebuild. A new zone is being built in the car park, linking to the terminals via a pedestrian bridge. Passengers will have to walk up to 350 metres from the new hub to the terminal for drop-off, 380 metres to the pick-up zone. Those changes set to come into force later this year. An Aston Martin dealership in Richmond's been firebombed, three offenders smashing through the front windows late last night. Two cleaners were inside at the time. They were unharmed, but it appears one of the arsonists may have been hurt. Police have retrieved a pair of burnt shoes from the crime scene. A text message sent to City of Melbourne employees has sparked panic ahead of an arrest in Melbourne CBD. Madeline Burke reports.
14: A 31-year-old man was arrested at McDonald's on Swanston Street last night. It's alleged the man, who remains in custody, had made a phone call to Channel 9 in Sydney, threatening to carry out an incident on Burke Street. Melbourne City Council staff were earlier alerted by text to avoid the Burke Street area after 7 p.m. due to a possible threat of an incident. Victoria Police say it's aware of that message, which was not police-generated or authorised. The City of Melbourne has defended the decision, saying the text was sent as a precaution to protect the safety of its staff. Madeleine Burke, Melbourne.
13: The recalls for the taxpayer-funded Multicultural Commission to be stood down after she was caught promoting an image that wipes Israel off the map, as well as claiming Jesus and the Virgin Mary were Palestinian. Vivian Nguyen has posted photos of the vile images while attending a Palestinian seniors event. Zionism Victoria says a multicultural commission should never be promoting material that erases the Jewish state and amplifies propaganda. Thousands of childcare workers are preparing to walk off the job across the country. The union says almost all educators are facing a pay cut of 4 to 15% unless a new deal is met. Georgie Dent at the Parenthood says workers have already been leaving in droves.
15: And what they were saying is they're not leaving because they want to, they were leaving because they couldn't afford to stay. Because as the cost of living has increased, the smaller wage becomes much more difficult to live on. Mm. So these are qualified educators who need to be paid appropriately.
13: In other news, Gippsland's Rosedale Primary has stopped posting images of its students online among fears they're being used by deep fake scammers. Another group of ISIS-linked Australian women and children are on their way back to Australia after leaving a camp in northeastern Syria on a bus. Electric vehicle sales reached record highs this year. They're up 65% in the first quarter of 2026 compared to last year. Finance, Wall Street's up 276, our dollar 71.5 US.
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13: Adelaide's Isaac Rankin suffered a suspected calf strain in last night's loss to Hawthorn in Launceston. It was a seesawing game at UTAS Stadium. Hawthorn held on to record a 9-point win despite Adelaide producing a late surge, and Crows coach Matthew Nix was left disappointed.
16: It's not one clear area at the moment. There's big moments that we had opportunities to tonight, in big moments to, you know, you could say game should have been ours. I think we won the inside 50 count, we won the ground ball battle, we won a lot of different areas, not the game. Credit to them.
13: Some of Australia's tennis stars have been dealt tough draws at the opening round at the French Open next week. Kimberly Birrell has drawn fifth seed Jessica Pegula. Anna Moulton has sixth seed Daniil Medvedev first up. That's the latest news and sports.
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17: Good morning, Sam College with your local news updates. Following Wear Orange Wednesday, the State Emergency Service is encouraging more people to consider becoming volunteers. SES Chief Officer of Operations, Alistair Drayton, says volunteering with the service is a rewarding experience.
18: What it'll actually do for you is it'll actually, I guarantee it'll make a difference in your life, develop new life skills, you'll develop new friendships and relationships. It'll actually give people personal growth in those areas. And we're really encouraging people to come along and learn some new skill sets, of which, you know, using a chainsaw, driving a truck, those sorts of things that people can and might not have thought about doing, but they can do so. And in doing so, they're actually assisting the benefit of their community in the time of need.
17: And three Mallee museums are joining forces this weekend to showcase the region's rural history. The self-drive Mallee Heritage Trail links the Kerrang Museum, the Lake Boga Flying Boat Museum and the Ngunnawal Historical Society Museum. Organiser Robin Howarth has more details.
19: Yeah, everyone's opening 9 to 4 and we've all standardised our price tickets. It's going to be $10 entry. We've reduced our family ticket too to $30. We've got homemade morning and afternoon tea happening, and we're at Lake Boga. We've also got an astral engine startup happening at 12 midday on Saturday and 11 and 2 on Sunday. And Ngunnawal are doing their startups with their machinery at 11 a.m. and 2 p.m. each day.
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17: After a week off, North Central Football returns tomorrow to celebrate emergency services round. Round 5 will see Sea Lake Nandaily look to continue their unbeaten run as they take on Donald. Wedderburn, also undefeated this season, take on Bort, who are still looking for their first win of 2026. Birchip Watcham will try to claim their second win of the season as they take on St Arnid, and Caldie United will host a bottom of the table Charlton. While in local women's football, the Warrenine under-18s will host Strathstorm on Sunday after a week off last round following a forfeit win. Both teams remain undefeated, with Warrenine sitting on top of the ladder on percentage. That's your local news and sports.
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20: Your four-day forecast for the Mallee. The chance of some morning fog and frost this morning, then becoming fine and mostly sunny with light winds. Tomorrow, partly cloudy and 19. A possible shower Sunday, 19. A shower or two for Monday, and 18. Around the Mallee today, heading for a sunny 18.
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20: And right now, it's 4 degrees.
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0: music that makes you feel good. And a little bit warm and fuzzy. Vanessa Carlton, 1,000 Miles. And Guy Sebastian, thinking of warm and fuzzies, did you catch him on Who Do You Think You Are Australia, which is a great series. It's where they go into the ancestry. They discover the secrets and surprises of celebrities, well-known Australians' pasts. Guy Sebastian, wow, absolutely cracking episode. And if you missed it, you need to get on board with SBS On Demand. Can recommend that watch this weekend. And they got some great celebrities coming up too, Bruce McAvaney and Chrissy Swan. It's a great series. Who Do You Think You Are, Australia? Hey, really good to have you on board this Friday, the 22nd of May. Music that makes you feel good. Certainly will with Taylor Swift. She's on the air next.
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0: music that makes you feel good. Lost Frequencies, are you with me? Gabby and Dan, the morning crew, back next week. Gabby on Tuesday, but Dan's back on Monday. It's Jamie. I've had a fun week. I'm not looking forward to the weekend, though. I've got way too much on. You know, on those weekends, you look just overcommitted. And to add to it, I've got a partner that every time I look at my phone, I'm nothing better than a to-do list that just keeps getting added on to that you didn't create. From Bunnings to, obviously, got too much going on this weekend. But we've got a Friday to get through, and I've got the music for it. Let's get you across the news headlines. It's coming up to 7:30. Bebe Rexha and Cece Peniston. We are looking so good in the next 10 minutes. Music that makes you feel good on a Friday.
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11: Good morning, Sam College with your local news updates. From Monday until the 5th of June, the Australian Red Cross Lifeblood Mobile Donor Centre will be in Swan Hill. Locals are being encouraged to make an appointment as a single donation has the capability of saving up to three lives. Lifeblood's Anya Tandon explains how locals can make an appointment.
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11: And Federal Nationals MP for the Mallee and Shadow Minister for Regional Health, Dr. Anne Webster, says delays to the Albanese government's aged care reforms are leaving older Australians without timely access to support services.
13: Look, honestly, they can't manage it, so they just delay it. In the meantime, we have older people who can't get an assessment. They have blown out in some areas to 388 days to get an assessment, then another 2 months to get get an approval. And then, you know, if you can find services, that's the next step.
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11: Central Murray Live's Noel Watson previews tomorrow's second half of Central Murray football split fifth round.
14: Central Murray Round 5 Part 2, and on paper the match to keep a close eye on is the Swan Hill versus Kahuna Kangas match. As the ladder sits, it's 2-4, and 4 points for the Swans could see them 2 games clear in second spot, depending on other results. The Kangas, however, are in a group of 7, all on 12 points. That's about to change. As the soft draw concludes, some will be hit by reality. In other games tomorrow, Mallee Eagles are at home to Tintinda. Murrumbit will welcome fifth placed Hay, while Ultima at home should account for Wandella. As everyone knows, the next 6 to 7 rounds will be the most important for Central Murray 2026 finals aspirants.
11: That's your local news and sports.
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15: Your 4-day forecast for the Mallee. The chance of some morning fog and frost this morning, then becoming fine and mostly sunny with light winds. Tomorrow, partly cloudy and 19. A possible shower Sunday, 19. A shower or two for Monday, and 18. Around the Mallee today, heading for a sunny 18.
1: Holt's Mitsubishi demo clearance on now. LMCT 235.
15: And right now it's 4 degrees.
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0: your Friday morning with music that makes you feel good. Gabby and Dan, the morning crew, back on Monday and Tuesday. Dan on Monday, Gabby on Tuesday. It's crikey, 8 o'clock already, the all-important sport for a Friday and the headlines. Let's get you across the news. And then I'm going to play the best song that Post Malone ever released, and I will die on that hill.
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11: 6 degrees in Melbourne. Morning fog, then sunny atop today, 17 at 8 o'clock. Good morning. I'm David Armstrong. Melbourne Airport scrapping its curbside drop-off and pick-up as part of a rebuild to expand the international terminal. A new zone is being built in the car park linking to the terminals via a pedestrian bridge. Spokesperson Andrew Lund says it does mean a longer walk for passengers, but the trade-off is much more space and hopefully an end of long queues of traffic.
12: It's the biggest change to the ground transport network at the airport since it opened in 1970. It will be quite a significant change, but we need to do it so that we can expand the international terminal just to cater for the sheer volume of people who are now using the airport.
11: Five teens have been arrested after a high-speed pursuit and a crash involving two stolen cars in Melbourne southeast. Madeline Burke reports.
13: Police were on patrol in Cranbourne East in the early hours of this morning when they saw a group of teens running from a two-car crash on Cachoola Road. One of those teenagers, a 19-year-old, was arrested nearby. The remaining teens got into a Mazda 3 wagon, which was later seen travelling at speeds of up to 180 k's per hour on the Monash Freeway. Tyre deflation devices were deployed and the vehicle came to a stop, where four teens aged between 16 and 19 were arrested. The group remains in custody. Madeline Burke, Melbourne.
11: A car parked outside a Port Melbourne home has been set on fire. Fire crews called reports of a blaze on Florence Place around 4:30 this morning, arriving to find residents had managed to largely extinguish the flames. New Zealand's finance minister is urging Australians, upset at the changes to the capital gains tax, to take their business across the ditch. Nicola Willis telling 3AW Breakfast, New Zealand is the place to be at the moment.
14: New Zealand is a great place for Aussies to invest. No capital gains tax, full stop. We've got a very simple tax system, broad base, low rate, our inflation's running a bit lower than yours.
11: Another group of ISIS brides are heading back to Australia. The women and children have left a camp in northeastern Syria to travel to Damascus before flying home. Labor Minister Tanya Plibersek says authorities will be waiting.
15: They'll face the same consequences as the first group, which is if there are any crimes that they're accused of, they'll be taken into custody and treated with the full force of the law.
11: Two young brothers, 3 and 5, have been abandoned by their parents in a forest in Portugal. They were found wandering down a remote road at night. Their parents, survivalists, had blindfolded them, dumped them in a wood and told them they could only remove their eye covers once they'd found a knife that had been buried in the ground. They were left with nothing more than a change of clothing, 2 pieces of fruit and 2 bottles of water. In finance, Wall Street's up 276 points, our dollar 71.5 US.
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11: Hawthorn's 9-point win over Adelaide has been overshadowed by a nasty head knock to star Nick Watson. He was allowed to stay out on the field for 3 minutes before being sent for a concussion test. Hawthorn held on to record a 9-point win despite Adelaide producing a late surge. Crows coach Matthew Nick says his side are yet to hit their straps.
16: We need to get a performance and put a performance out there over a full four-quarter game against a really good side. And we haven't done that yet, so we're not blind to the fact that there's still some improvements still to come. And it's probably where I think there's a bit of frustration in, especially those who watch us closely.
11: Tonight, St Kilda take on Fremantle in Perth. Caleb Sarong to miss the Dockers' attempt at a club record 10th straight win. Sarong out with a calf injury. Meantime, Collingwood skipper Darcy Moore is back in the side for Scott Pendlebury's record-breaking 433rd game tomorrow. That's the latest news and sport.
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18: Good morning, Sam College with your local news updates. 3 Mallee museums are joining forces this weekend to showcase the region's rural history through agricultural machinery, restored homesteads and World War II aviation displays. Event organiser Robin Howarth says the Mallee Heritage Trail connects the Kerrang, Lake Boga Flying Boat and the Nullarwell Historical Society museums in a self-drive experience.
19: It's a joint venture with the Kerrang Museum, Nullarwell Historical Museum and the Lake Boga Flying Boat Museum. 3 little museums have joined together, all run on the back of huge volunteer base. We've come together, 3 museums, 3 communities, to form the Mallee Heritage Museum Trail.
18: And the State Emergency Service is making a fresh push for volunteers in the wake of Wear Orange Wednesday. Chief Officer of Operations Alistair Drayton says joining the SES is a highly rewarding way to give back.
20: What it'll actually do for you is it'll actually, I guarantee it'll make a difference in your life, develop new life skills, you'll develop new friendships and relationships. It'll actually give people personal growth in those areas. And we're really encouraging people to come along and learn some new skill sets, of which, using a chainsaw, driving a truck, those sorts of things that people can and might not have thought about doing, but they can do so. And in doing so, they're actually assisting the benefit of their community in the time of need.
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18: After a week off, North Central Football returns tomorrow to celebrate emergency services round, and round five will see Calder United host bottom of the table Charlton. Birchip Watcham will try to claim their second win of the season as they take on St Arnold. Sealake Nandaily will look to continue their unbeaten season as they take on Donald. And Wedderburn, also undefeated this season, will take on Boars, who are still looking for their first win of 2026. While in women's under-18 football, Warrenheen will take on Strathstorm at home on Sunday following a week off due to a forfeit win. Both teams are yet to lose this season, with Warrenheen holding first place on percentage. The game is set to begin from 11 a.m. That's your local news and sport.
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21: Your four-day forecast for the Mallee. The chance of some morning fog and frost this morning, then becoming fine and mostly sunny with light winds. Tomorrow, partly cloudy and 19. A possible shower Sunday, 19. A shower or two for Monday, and 18. Around the Mallee today, heading for a sunny 18.
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21: And right now, 5 degrees.
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0: Olivia. A welcome addition to your Friday playlist. Rein Me In is music that makes you feel good. Same with Post Malone. He's in that basket with Chemical. It's Jamie in for Gabby and Dan, the morning crew. You know what else feels good? Winning free money. The 40K Countdown is on. You've been to 40kcountdown.com.au, seen the list of businesses that are involved, that are amongst it. Tick. You've gone and scanned your QR code. Tick. You've got your details to us. Tick, tick, tick. All right. You just need to get that call from Money Matt. And I reckon, just like Katie yesterday, guys, I need the grand. I've got bills to pay. I hear you, Katie. I actually had to get an extension on the Telstra bill this week. Haven't done that for a few years. Saw the outgoings, the incomings. Went, oh, I wonder if Telstra still do that. They do, FYI. Bills to pay. Or that jackpot, that major draw with just two people in it, sitting at 28K. Fingers crossed, cross everything. Money Matt's making the call in the next 20 minutes. The 40K countdown is on.
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0: big epic sound. It's always a joy to get to air. 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

0: Dan the Cashman is back next week. And after today, he still has five more chances for you to win. Let's make the call today.
1: Hello.
0: Hello, Nicole. It's Matt calling from the 40K Countdown. How are you?
1: I'm great. How are you, Dan?
0: Fantastic. Now, I want to offer you a brilliant choice of something just before the start of the weekend. Have you been listening to the radio and hearing all the other callers pick whether they want the money or to stay in the final draw?
1: Yeah, I have, yes.
0: Okay, so have you given it some thought about what you might do?
1: Yep, definitely.
0: Okay, you sound determined. You sound like you were expecting this call and you were ready to play straight away, which is good. All right, so officially, I have to give you the choice. At the moment, there are just two people in the final draw. I suppose with our final calls, it could get up to a maximum 8 people, or do you want to take the instant $1,000? Nicole, the choice is yours.
1: I'll take the instant $1,000, thanks.
0: Bills to pay, is it?
1: Yeah.
0: How did I know? I got an instant sense you were determined from the moment that I rung. Nicole, congratulations. $1,000 all yours.
1: Thank you so much.
0: Okay, so we've got the weekend. That means you've still got time to get yourself into the final draws. They happen across the next week with Dan the Cash Man. He returns Monday. Go to 40kcountdown.com.au. 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
11: Good morning, Sam College with your local news updates. Regional aged care wait times have returned to focus after the federal government delayed key support at home reforms by another 12 months. Shadow Minister for Regional Health, Dr. Anne Webster, says the Albanese government has failed older Australians.
12: I
4: have people coming to me saying, I have no more money left in my package. I can't get podiatry. I can't get the services that I need. So the Albanese government was supposed to set those caps. They were going to redefine and cap services on July 1. Now they've pushed it out a year. It is a disgrace. It is an absolute disgrace because it is our elderly people who are vulnerable.
11: And next week, the Australian Red Cross Lifeblood Mobile Donor Centre will be in Swan Hill and will be parked at the Bunnings car park for 2 weeks. Winter sees many regular donors unable to make donations. Lifeblood's Anya Tandon says that there is a special call out for residents with A and O blood types.
12: At the moment, we are calling for people with A and O blood to donate. Nationally, we need 13,000 people with this blood type to give blood, and we need more people than anywhere else in Victoria. So if you have A and O blood, please do come out and donate. To ensure a smooth donation process, please make sure that you've had something to eat and that you're well hydrated. But if you can't come in for whatever reason, if you're not feeling well, please try to cancel as soon as you can so that we can welcome other donors.
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11: Central Murray Football enters the second half of its split fifth round tomorrow. And to preview the games, here's Central Murray Live's Noel Watson.
13: Central Murray round five part two. And on paper, the match to keep a close eye on is the Swan Hill versus Kahuna Kangas match. As the ladder sits, it's 2-4 and 4 points for the Swans could see them 2 games clear in second spot, depending on other results. The Kangas, however, are in a group of 7, all on 12 points. That's about to change. As the soft draw concludes, some will be hit by reality. In other games tomorrow, Mallee Eagles are at home to Tintinda. Murrumbit will welcome fifth-placed Hay, while Ultima, at home, should account for Wandella. As everyone knows, the next 6 to 7 rounds will be the most important for Central Murray 2026 finals aspirants.
11: And that's your local news and sports.
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14: Your 4-day forecast for the Mallee. The chance of some morning fog and frost this morning, then becoming fine and mostly sunny with light winds. Tomorrow, partly cloudy and 19. A possible shower Sunday, 19. A shower or two for Monday, and 18. Around the Mallee today, heading for a sunny 18.
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14: Right now, it's 6 degrees.
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0: makes you feel good because it's Friday. Hanging for the weekend, 22nd of May, summer 12 to 12, Mr. Harry Styles, American Girls. If you've got yourself a ticket to see Mr. Harry Styles, 189 days until his first show in Australia. I've been watching heaps on YouTube. Gosh, it looks amazing. And that set, that giant horseshoe runway with the, how do they get the TVs into the floor? I'll never know. Can't wait for Harry. Tate McRae, let's get on Two Hands next. And wrapping things up with a favourite from 2012. Huge hit from Gaultier on the way.
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2: 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I want you to

0: music that makes you feel good. You know what makes me feel good is filling out a casual timesheet. So best I go and grab a pen and do that. It's been a lot of fun this week. Thank you so much for joining me. Gabby and Dan, the morning crew. Dan back on Monday, Gabby back on Tuesday. Have a fantastic weekend.
1: 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It's more powerful than you think. What you hear can take you far from here.

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10: 7 degrees in Melbourne, morning fog, then sunny atop today's 17. It's 9 o'clock. Good morning. I'm David Armstrong. You'll soon not be able to drop off or pick up outside the airport terminals. As part of a rebuild, a new zone is being built in the car park, linking to the terminals via a pedestrian bridge. The change comes into effect later this year. A number of travellers have told The Age they suspect it's just a matter of time before the airport starts charging users for the new hub. Airport spokesperson Andrew Lund, however, says that's not part of the plan.
11: We know that some airports around the world do charge people for pick-up and drop-off. That's not something that we're planning to do. Pick-up and drop-off has been free at Melbourne Airport since it opened, and that's the plan. It will stay free with these new pick-up and drop-off zones.
10: A McLaren car worth more than $500,000 has been damaged during a brazen firebombing at Richmond. The front windows of a luxury car dealership on Swan Street were smashed around 11:30 last night. Three offenders then lighting a fire and fleeing in a vehicle. There were two cleaners inside the building at the time. They escaped unharmed. Attorney General Sonia Kilkenny says the state government has not launched legal action to block the release of a long-awaited corruption probe. IBAC's Operation Richmond examined the amalgamation of the MFB and the CFA and the roles played by the United Firefighters Union and Dan Andrews. The findings were due to be released in coming weeks. Liberal MP John Pesutto asking Ms Kilkenny during a parliamentary hearing this morning whether the government was behind the attempt to stop the report being publicised.
12: Is the state of Victoria either an applicant plaintiff or respondent defendant in that proceeding in the Supreme Court?
13: What I can say to you, Mr. Pizzuto, is the government has not taken action to block the release of this report. Obviously, as Attorney General, I don't want to speak further on matters that are currently before the court.
10: The Chief Commissioner says he can restore the force to 17,000 officers with a new regional training academy to open as early as January. Mike Bush says he can find another 1,500 officers in just over 2 years. Well, scientists have managed to film a type of immune cell that eats live skin cancer cells and stops tumours from growing. After consuming the melanoma, the cells alert the wider immune system to the threat, which mobilises defence systems. Researchers at the Garvan Institute hope the breakthrough will lead to new treatments that destroy drug-resistant tumours. Primary school kids have turned out in numbers for today's Walk to School Day. Harold Scrooby from the Pedestrian Council says it should not be a once-a-year event.
14: Over 25% of our children are now overweight or obese. Walking is probably the best way. Walking regularly is the best way for children to get back to good health.
10: In finance, the dollar, 71.5 US.
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10: The Hawks' decision to swing Blake Hardwick forward in Jack Gunston's absence has paid off, Hardwick booting 4 goals in the side's 9-point win over Adelaide and Launceston. Hawks star Nick Watson suffered a nasty head knock, but he came back on the field after passing a concussion test. Adelaide's Isaac Rankin will have scans on a suspected calf strain. Alex Dimonor through to the semi-finals of the Hamburg Tennis Open following a 6-love, 6-3 win over Luciano Daderi. The Australian says there were tough conditions.
15: The last, 20, 30 minutes of this match, the conditions couldn't have been any slower and any heavier. The balls were humongous. It was very physical, very tough to get a ball past him. And I thought, he was able to use his strength to kind of move the ball around a little bit better.
10: And Dimonor will now take on American Tommy Paul for a spot in the final. That's the latest news and sport.
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16: 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Wedderburn will play host to Bort. Calder United will host Charlton, and Birchip Watcham will take on St Arnold. 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
16: Your 4-day forecast for the Mallee today, mostly sunny with light winds. Tomorrow we'll see a partly cloudy day with light winds reaching a top of 19. On Sunday, there's a possible shower reaching a top of 19. And Monday, we'll see a shower or two reaching a top of 18. Today, around the Mallee, we're heading for a top of 18 degrees.
8: Holt's Mitsubishi demo clearance on now. LMCT 235.
16: Currently, it's 6 degrees.
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0: Fonzie and Human Nature for your Friday morning on the Melly's Mix FM. And if you're thinking, that was an old school one, well, we're going to do as many of them today as we can. It's an old school Friday. You are with Sarah. And it is cool this morning, but not as cool, I think, as we were expecting. Supposed to get to a low of 2 overnight. We didn't quite get there, but I'm not complaining about that. Let's find out what we're in for today. And then I've got more old school goodies on the way on the Melly's Mix FM.
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Old School Gorillaz for an Old School Friday. This Walk Safely to School Day, although I feel like every couple of weeks there's a walk to school or work day. You're better off just doing it every day at this stage. Guns N' Roses as we continue the old school hits right here on the Mellies Mix FM.

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0: ago, there's something I want you to have.
1: Oh, it's beautiful. But wait a minute, isn't this...
0: Yeah, yes it is.

0: Old School Britney for an Old School Friday where, oops, we did it again. We gave away more money this morning with our 40K countdown.
1: Five more chances for you to win. Let's make the call today. Hello, Nicole. I want to offer you a brilliant choice of something just before the start of the weekend. Have you been listening to the radio and hearing all the other callers pick whether they want the money or to stay in the final draw?
2: Yeah, I have, yes.
1: Okay, so have you given it some thought about what you might do?
2: Yeah, definitely.
1: Okay, you sound determined. You sound like you were expecting this call and you were ready to play straight away, which is good. All right, so officially, I have to give you the choice. At the moment, there are just two people in the final draw. I suppose with our final calls, it could get up to a maximum eight people. Or do you want to take the instant $1,000? Nicole, the choice is yours.
2: I'll take the instant $1,000, thanks.
1: Bills to pay, is it?
2: Yeah.
1: How did I know? I got an instant sense you were determined from the moment that I rung. Nicole, congratulations, $1,000 all yours.
2: Thank you so much.
0: Nicole knew what she was picking straight away. Will you be that decisive? Next week, only five calls left to go with our 40K countdown. You choose between an instant $1,000 or stay in for the bigger jackpot. Only two names in the jackpot so far. That's $22,000. Could change depending on those five calls next week. Places to go and scan the QR codes are, of course, Club Barham, like Nicole, Cafe 202 in Swan Hill,

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12: Sam College with your local news headlines. The federal government is facing criticism over worsening aged care wait times, with Shadow Minister for Regional Health, Dr. Anne Webster, accusing Labor of mishandling its home care reforms. Dr. Webster says older Australians are being overcharged and left without timely support.
13: There are plenty of places in Mallee, I can assure you, where people can't even get the services. But this issue is around the pricing of services.
12: And in local sport, the Central Murray League enters the second half of its split fifth round tomorrow. And in football action, Swan Hill will host the Kahuna Kangas as the Kangas try to end the Swans' unbeaten start to the season. The Mallee Eagles will look to get back into the winner's circle as they take on Tintinda. Murrabus are seeking their first win of 2026 as they take on Hay, and Ultima will want to get their third win on the board as they play the winless Wandella. That's your local news headlines.
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12: Your four-day forecast for the Mallee today, mostly sunny with light winds. Tomorrow we'll see a partly cloudy day with light winds reaching a top of 19. On Sunday, there's a possible shower reaching a top of 19. And Monday, we'll see a shower or two reaching a top of 18. Today, around the Mallee, we're heading for a top of 18 degrees.
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12: Right now, it's 9 degrees.
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